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1: Let's go.

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You who I wrote this for. Oh yeah, you dope for sure. Oh yeah, you raw, so get it cooking. Let them know you pure. Yeah. I prayed for this. So I'm made for this. These niggas just potholes in the road that I paid for this. Obama trying to turn this off, I'm around. And look, they try to put that off, I'm down. Woman, please check for something more than stilettos. And young girls make these little niggas respect you. If I was your father, I'd never neglect you. 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

0: Wish I could take everybody, nigga. 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

0: Sounds of the amazing Ashake featuring DJ Snake. This one is called Worship. It's work, no be luck. You need to put in the work so that by the time luck finds you, you are ready to combine the two. Good morning, Kampala. Good morning, Uganda. And good morning to the entire world. Welcome to yet a brand new week. A fresh one at that. Monday morning, the 12th of October, 2026. Welcome back from that Independence Weekend. I hope you had a good time as Uganda did to celebrate 64 years of independence. I hope you are enjoying yourself in whatever way you deemed possible. And of course, you felt like you needed that rest. Now, welcoming you into the new week is going to be another roller coaster. Well, we are back to the hustle. And yes, I can assure you, man, super excited to be back. Hey, holiday is done. Now we're going to be rowing this boat all the way till late in December. So yeah, we're going to be stuck with each other once again. And I always tell you, find some time, play around a little bit. So take some time off work if you can. You know, refresh yourself and come back to eat. You always need to do that. Even a game of 90 minutes has half time. But well, I can assure you, man, the weekend wasn't that much of one to enjoy, especially for the Man United fans. It was a whole, disappointment and a whole depression in terms of, looking forward to the scores. But that's going to be a conversation for the 7 o'clock hour. For now, I hope you are doing well. And as you get your day started, allow me remind you, yes, get onto those knees, say that prayer, and get into the day. Start the day with Him and let Him take control. The rest, just do what you got to do and you'll be able to sail through it. Right here on the show, it's going to be jam-packed as always. I'm talking about lots of information that you probably missed out as you were enjoying that Independence Weekend. Lots of music lined up for you, because yes, we love life and love music, but most importantly, lots of conversations for you to be part of. It's gonna be that roller coaster all the way till 10 in the morning. Derek is my name, and I'm super excited to be doing this with you this beautiful 12th of October 2026. So for my hustlers out there, you know the drill. Let's wake up and go catch Mr. Benjamin's. He's somewhere out there, and we are definitely coming for him. When we do return, we shall be opening studio lines so that we can be able to chit chat. I need to catch up with you guys, what you've been up to, but most importantly, who you waking up this lovely cold Monday morning. It is here and we are getting into it, because you know the drill. Catch that money.
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0: very own Joshua Baraka singing about a girl in Ibiza, and how he left the heart in Ibiza. You know, some of the places that we never thought our very own artists would sing about. And here we are, man, man of this season. Yeah, I can call him man of this season because he's definitely milking this one. He's talking about Ibiza, but this is a 2026 Beautiful Jam playing on 97FM Radio City. In case you're just joining in, it is Breakfast in the City all the way till 10 in the morning with yours truly, Derek and Charlie. Good morning to you, Charlie.
1: Good morning.
0: You well?
1: I am well. Welcome back.
0: Thank you.
1: Thank you. You feel okay?
0: Ah, man.
1: You're rejuvenated?
0: I'm locked in all the way till December, bro.
1: Yeah, that's what we're talking about. Now, you missed a couple of things while you were away.
0: Oh, for real?
1: Oh, yeah.
0: You went to Ibiza as well?
1: I didn't travel to Ibiza. I just decided to gather intel around the country.
0: What's going on?
1: Yeah, now, let me tell you. This dude is always known for, you know, giving his texts. You know, social media. Uh-huh. And he happened to talk about pastors and bishops and whatnot. Okay. And he said these are false people. Uh-huh. He even put a claim. He said, I'll put 200 million shillings if you can come and heal. You know, someone heal the sick in the hospital. Uh-huh. He made those claims. Okay. And one of the people he attacked is my very own friend, Prophet Michael Chiganda, who I happened to host here on the Prophetic Voice sometime in the lockdown. He attacked him, but all didn't go well because most sermons that were made on Sunday were about him.
0: Oh, really?
1: You know what? I saw someone, you know, on social media by one of the bishops. It's called Charles, I think, Chiwanuka. Mm. Yes, and he likened this gentleman's queries. Mm. Yeah, he likened them to Satan tempting Jesus. He went and he said that you know, when Jesus was being tempted, the devil came to him and said, "Won't you turn these stones into bread?" And he said, so this man, the things he's trying to do, he's trying to liken himself with the devil. He said, the church won't be tempted into fights with the devil. Mm. I said, this man has been equated to the devil already. Mm. So it all didn't go well. His concerns were legitimate. He was saying these people claim to heal, why don't they go in hospital and heal? Mm. But also the bishop said, but you see, all hospitals, even this one I saw from Pastor Kayanja, he said, I'm a Lord Ogaine Gwanika. If hospitals are supposed to heal people, why do they have Gwanikas there? So just know, the whole weekend.
0: So who started this conversation? Who is this Jama?
1: This Jama is called, the name is keeping my mind, Frank Gashumba.
0: Oh, Frank Gashumba.
1: He started
0: on X.
1: He was on his social media. He was hosted on a radio show. And they happened to rant and he said, I'm putting, if I said 100 million, he's like, no, I'm doubling.
0: 200 million
1: shillings. You come and heal people.
0: Yeah.
1: It then brought back stories in the Bible where, you know, atheists and unbelievers in God were attempting God's name. So the church hasn't been very recipient about his ranting, and they've likened him to the devil.
0: I think, if I'm not mistaken, if I could paraphrase, I think it's somewhere in the Bible. It talks about, you know, how the word is going to be confusing to those that even don't understand it.
1: Oh, yes.
0: Yeah, so I can understand where he's coming from. You know, we're living in times where hardly do we see miracles that we believe in. So, as Mr. Gashumba, personally, I respect his submission if that's what he believes in. Well, I mean, we have seen some miracles happen, but also we have seen some fake prophets.
1: Yes.
0: So there's a thin line between where he's coming from and a couple of you know, statements he's making. If you ask me, it's one of those conversations you have to.
1: It's a slippery slope. Yeah.
0: You get it?
1: Yeah.
0: It's very wet. So if you're a wet, you can easily slide off. But bring the studio lines nonetheless. We are here and we thank God for the gift of life. 0703 and 0786 97 97 97. Let's have those lines coming in.
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2: Bonjour, monsieur.
1: Bonjour, ça va?
2: Ça va bien, comment passe la week-end?
1: Le week-end, c'était extraordinaire, bon.
2: Aidez-moi avec l'argent, monsieur. 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
2: Oui, Derek.
0: Moi, je suis un bon homme, je suis un bon homme.
2: Derek, thank you for the show.
0: Thank you so much for listening in, man. How have you been?
2: Man, I'm just enjoying. I just enjoyed the dream weekend, you guys. It was crazy.
0: He was mad.
2: Yes, Derek, before I wake up someone, I want to tell you three things. Eh? Mm-hmm. In this world, you never argue about three things.
0: Number one,
2: tribe. Mm-hmm. Number two, religion. Mm-hmm. Number three, culture. Yes. So this morning I'm waking up sweet 16.
0: That's okay.
2: Sweet 16 every morning on a border coming to work. That's real hustle. Derek, you cannot even pick that young girl. No mugamba kamulete koku office in Yoka. Good morning.
0: Thank you so much for calling Salongo Generosity. Another caller in there.
1: Reggie City, hello.
3: Good
1: evening. Yes. Mwasuzi Mutia. Mwasuzi Mutia.
3: Mwasuzi
1: Mutia. Mwasuzi Mutia. Mwasuzi Mutia. Thank you for calling, Msaigoza.
0: Big up on yourself, man. Yeah, Gambia, bro. Echale, you know. Na ye muntu, ebintu bilaba noko.
1: Register, hello.
4: Yo, Wagwan.
1: Wagwan, good morning, Babaluku.
4: Good morning, Tiawai.
1: Are we okay? How was your weekend? No, you waking up.
4: Yeah, man, already
0: Thank you so much for calling.
1: Love you.
0: And I do hope that the baby gets a quick recovery, and to whoever is also going through that kind of situation.
1: Yeah. Today, senior four candidates, UCE, Uganda Certificate of Education, written exams are kicking off.
0: Oh!
1: Senior four.
0: Today?
1: Today are starting to write their exams.
0: What are they starting with?
1: Batandikane, quick.
0: Aba senior four.
1: Aba senior four, they are starting with, which paper is it?
0: Because senior six to atandikanga na economics.
1: Economics.
0: Senior four to atandikanga na chi.
1: Tayaringa mathi.
0: Math, you're telling P7.
1: P7 batandika ne mathi.
0: But all the best to the senior four candidates and to the parents that have been looking forward to this particular day. I do hope that it unfolds quite well as you look forward to, you know, your daughter or your son who's going to be sitting, a UCE examinations as, they wrap it up to become, candidates on another level. We do wish them nothing but the best.
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0: The year was 2013. The song was called Keep Her on the Low by Mindless Behavior. It's playing on Radio City 97 FM. We love life. We love music. Breakfast in the City is the name of the show. My name is Chala. I got Derek with me. It is just 11 minutes to 7 a.m. the 12th day of October, Monday morning in 2026. Good morning. And it's about the time that we took you around the world.
1: Absolutely. Now, Charlie, for a minute, we've talked about the Russian-Ukrainian war.
0: Yeah.
1: And you and I have sat down and tried to analyze this war. And for a couple of submissions, we have concluded that Vladimir Putin, as much as we hated, he might be the last one to hold on to the laugh. Now, he seems to be the one cashing out after all this has been happening for all these years. Now, you and I have noticed that diesel prices have continuously gone up.
0: Yes.
1: Compared to the normal fuel.
0: Yes.
1: And that has not only affected, you know, truck drivers, but it has also affected industries, because we understand that most of these industries use diesel for their production. And because of that, it seems like Donald Trump is willing to put down every hatchet that he has had with the Russian counterpart, and look out for his farmers as well as industrialists.
0: You don't say.
1: Yes.
0: He's turning to Russia.
1: Oh boy. Hold my coffee. Let me tell you something. Now, the US President Donald Trump is definitely facing a huge growing backlash over plans to import diesel from Russia as Iran war continues to impact global energy prices. Now, we all know that Russia holds quite a fundamental place in as far as the industrialization of the US, and as well as globally, is relatable because they have huge exports of diesel they have been doing, and in terms of supply. But ever since the war broke out, there has been sanctions. The other day, the US came out and said that there will be sanctions on countries that are still trading with Russia.
0: Yeah.
1: So it has had a bit of an economic crisis, if you ask me, but it seems like that could be changing. Over the weekend, Trump did announce that Russian President Vladimir Putin had agreed to release 300,000 tons of diesel immediately to the American as well as global marketplace. That is despite signing legislations a couple of weeks ago to have fresh sanctions onto Russia as well as its imports. This is in regards to oil and gas. Now, that is another conversation that people are having. Where does that leave this legislation that had been signed? Now, the move has been criticized by some of the Republican as well as Democratic lawmakers who believe that this deal is violating the U.S. laws. Now, to further run the conversation, after the initial release of 300 tons of diesel, Trump said that Russia would then supply 500 tons in November and 1 million after that. This would be followed by further 3 million tons, which would later be delivered within a short period of time. Now, he went ahead and posted on his Truth and said, lower prices for Americans, especially our great farmers, ranchers, and truckers, is my greatest priority. Now, for a minute, we have been hearing these kinds of submissions or similar submissions being made, but maybe the other part does not comment. Now, this time round, Russia's Deputy Prime Minister Alexander Novak has come out to confirm these numbers, and he has said that yes, in the future, the export volumes could reach even 3 million tons per month. So that means that this deal is having its pipeline open. Now, during this particular announcement, of course, Vladimir Zelensky happened to be, in presence, and you could see the shock and surprise on his face.
0: Yeah.
1: But he has made it very clear that they would support the move if Russia or Moscow also comes in agreement with the move. So Donald Trump is receiving the red card again from not only Democrats, but also some of his members from the Republican Party because of this so-called energy deal. And it seems like Trump and Vladimir Zelensky, together with Putin, have definitely agreed to this energy ceasefire.
0: Derek, let me just throw something, at you real quick. Mm. Who do you think benefits more? Who are the farmers in the U.S.? They're the old white majority.
1: Mm.
0: Exactly. And one time I've told you that we have a businessman in the Oval Office. He's not a politician. Mm. He is a businessman. So at the end of the day, he's got to consider what makes his people have a good, a better life. Yeah. Whether it is a wrong deal or a right deal in front of politics, as long as it helps the businessman in the United States, he's going to sign that deal. That just shows you. Second, Russia has been playing, Russia has been in the marathon. The world has been sprinting.
1: Mm-hmm.
0: So we thought, this will come to it. Well, Russia was chilling. It's like, nah, it's a marathon. I know why you guys are racing so fast.
1: Now they are having the last lap.
0: Exactly. But man, kudos to Putin.
1: Yeah. I feel sorry for Vladimir Zelensky, you know, because it seems like every time he tries to, you know, find ways of breaking down Russia, there's always a way it comes up, because for the last couple of weeks we have seen attacks on Russia's, oil facilities. But nonetheless, here they are maintaining a very pivotal role. And as far as industrialization in the U.S. and globally is relatable. But I think for me, a win is a win. If this will help put an end to the war, then let's try that conversation.
0: Now, let me get you back to Africa, where we have just sad news. Now, about 139 migrants, Derek, including 15 children, have died, and dozens more are still missing after a boat sank off the coast of Djibouti. Now, the boat had been traveling from Djibouti to Yemen with 305 people aboard.
1: Mm.
0: Yep, it capsized near the port town of Obok. That was on Thursday night. Around 82 people were rescued. This is according to the International Organization for Migration. And they say that these are some of the dangers migrants face when seeking new life elsewhere. We have argued time and time again about, people leaving for diaspora overseas to seek a better life, and then they end up dying on the waters.
1: Mm.
0: Because there are like 300 people on a boat.
1: On a boat.
0: It comes.
1: When you mentioned the number, the first thing that came to me was excess.
0: Yeah.
1: If you ask me.
0: We're looking for a better life and you just die like a fish. But fish don't die in water. Just
1: something must kill a man.
0: Yeah.
1: Very unfortunate what is happening in Djibouti, but there you have it, some of the leading stories making headlines across the globe right here on Breakfast in the City. We have 3 minutes to 7 in the morning, and that means we get to wrap it up with the first hour, but we still have 3 more hours coming your way. And in the next hour, when we do return, we flip the conversation to Ugandan stories. What are some of the stories that are making headlines that you need to start your day with? That and so much more in terms of music coming your way, because we love life and love music. Kampala, good morning.
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0: Ariana Grande, and the song is We Can't Be Friends, Wait For Your Love. It's playing at 8 minutes past 7 in the morning. The 12th of October 2026 is here. A beautiful Monday morning at that. Chilly, and it's still raining in some parts of Kampala, but in Bugolobi I think the rain is done, and I want to believe in surrounding areas like Mutungwa as well, Luzira, the rain should be done. So if you're making your way to town, please dress accordingly. If you know you're going to be downtown and you need to carry gumboots, do what you gotta do. It is what it is, guys.
1: Come with a canoe. You might need to sail.
0: Yeah.
1: You see those videos in Kampala when it rains and you know it's flooded and whatnot, and guys are carrying people on their backs, helping them cross. Man, this is crazy.
0: You have to do what you have to do. Earlier on, I was, flipping through X, and I saw a tweet coming in from the government of Uganda. They were still reminding people that El Nino rains are going to be coming again.
1: Oh, yeah.
0: They are here for, the next at least 1 month. So we need to be careful.
1: We need to be very cautious. Mm. If you're driving a car in Kampala that is, low clearance, watch out. You still have some potholes in town. Yeah. If you're a pedestrian, Bambi, and you're using a road, never kuba mazitonyiga. Because I also do not know that there's a pothole. So, guys, we need to be very cautious. El Nino is here.
0: Ati chogama pedestrians, but I'm going to overall.
1: Yeah, those be overalls. Those be yellow things.
0: They be yellow ones.
1: Those be yellow ones.
0: They be raincoats. When you reach work, you just remove
1: you
0: it.
1: Just,
0: oh, wow. It's that kind of morning, but nonetheless, we are sailing through it all the way till 10. Derek is my name. I got Charlie. Welcome to the hour that is proudly brought to you by MTN Momo. 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
1: Yellow. 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
1: So, Derek, earlier I talked about Uganda Certificate of Education exams being written exams starting today.
0: Mm.
1: And just for the information out there, we are starting with Paper 1 of Mathematics in the AM, about 9 AM. Okay, in the afternoon, which is about 2 to or 3, they'll do General Science, Chemistry, or Chemistry Theory. That is today, Monday. On Tuesday, they will have English language. I don't know why they started with the hard ones.
0: Mm.
1: On Tuesday, they will do English language in the morning, and then history and political education. That is in the afternoon. Then that will be Tuesday, right? Yes, that is the 13th. On Wednesday, 14th, they'll have geography, and afternoon it will be general science, biology, theory. On Thursday, it will be biology practical. The whole day. Then on the 16th, it will be chemistry practical. So for this week, those are the papers they are doing.
0: Yeah.
1: But UNEB executive director, this is Dan Odongo, has warned the school administrators, invigilators, security personnel, and other officials involved in the conduct of national examinations to ensure there is no leakage, among other things. Terikuba.
0: Malpractices.
1: This time, no. His warning, the warning was issued as 503,214 senior four candidates begin their papers today. Of course, he said that they've partnered with security agencies, contracted professionals, and heads of examination centers to ensure a secure and credible examination process. They even took this time the army for training, particularly for exams.
0: Hey!
1: Hey. Last weekend, they passed out, guys who had passed just for this paper of exams to nab people who are going
0: to.
1: Become no malpractice this time.
0: Mm.
1: They want people to sit their exams properly and they finish.
0: And usually they start at 9 a.m.
1: Yes.
0: They allow them 30 minutes to get to the examination hall. Then they do the whole checking, walk in, and then at 9 the paper starts.
1: It starts. Remember, there are schools that don't have centers, so they have to go to other schools that have centers.
0: Oh, yes.
1: And then sit from there.
0: Well, today is the day. Let's wait and see how this particular period, does get to unfold for the senior four candidates as we look forward to the senior six candidates who will be coming in next as they do get to sit for their grand finale exams.
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0: sons of Iyanya. This is a 2015 throwback, baby daddy. Shout out to all them baby daddies out there who just wait for bank slips and all those things.
1: Oh,
0: yeah.
1: Wow.
0: I've woken you up. Muzuke, muzuke. It is 17 minutes past 7 a.m. Now, did you know what makes football so exciting? Well, Anang, just when you think you've seen it all and boom, a last minute unlocker, a wonder goal, or a comeback nobody expected, a sour you're not. Chisoboka, and now Coca-Cola is bringing that same excitement off the pitch. Buy any Coca-Cola product, scan the QR code, and stand a chance to unlock amazing prizes. So whether you're just watching from home, in a video hall, with the squad, or make sure that there's an ice cold Coca-Cola in your hand. Lots of cash, up to 1 million shillings for grabs monthly. Coca-Cola is sour, you know. Chisoboka.
1: Now, Charlie, it seems like, you know, the medical interns could also be having the last laugh, if you ask me.
0: Yeah.
1: This comes after, of course, a state house meeting that involved different stakeholders, but together with, you know, their leader of the Uganda Medical Association. Now, information shows that President Yoweri Museveni has come out to direct a review of a policy requiring medical students to complete an internship before graduating. He noted that graduation and housemanship are separate policies which must not be mixed.
0: Yes.
1: If I could quote what he said, I also directed that the policy requiring medical students to complete internship before graduating be corrected. Graduation and housemanship are separate processes and we should not waste time mixing the two.
0: Mm.
1: Now, initially, you would go through, you know, your 5 years of medical education.
0: Yes.
1: And then after that, you could be able to do your internship.
0: Yes.
1: And then after internship, you get your license from the Uganda Medical Association and you can be able to go on and practice. But this time around, they were saying, first do your internship.
0: Yes.
1: Before you graduate, you get. And these, you know, medical interns together with the entire medical fraternity, they seemed not to agree to that. And because of the latest directive coming in from the president, they seem like their, you know, wishes were later on answered. Now, the proposed new policy, which prevents medical students from graduating after their standard 5 years of university, has met widespread criticism and, of course, public remarks from students, interns, as well as medical associations. Now, according to the new policy, medical students must first complete mandatory 1 year supervised internship before receiving their degree. Under the previous system, as I said, students would complete their bachelor's degree and then, of course, undertake a separate 1 year internship for their full professional registration as they look forward to their licenses. Dr. Frank Asimwe, who is the president of the Uganda Medical Association, also came out and made it very clear that he feels like the policy was taken without adequate consultation from the stakeholders.
0: Yeah.
1: But now that the president has come out to issue a directive to have them to buy business back as
0: get
1: usual.
0: Back to the,
1: yeah, he says that they have been hard and this is a thumbs up for them.
0: Derek, quick one.
1: Mm.
0: I have, it puzzled me when I saw this story.
1: Mm.
0: I asked myself, every Monday, today is a Monday, right?
1: Yes. Mm.
0: Cabinet seats. These leaders, yeah, these ministers we have, take this seat with these policies and discuss as cabinet that is chaired by His Excellency President Yoweri Museveni.
1: Mm.
0: You're telling me that they passed this policy in the Ministry of Health without consulting the president?
1: Well, I don't think it was more of consulting the president. I want to believe, and this is from my understanding, I could be wrong, but I want to believe there are some policies they just bring to him and they're like, hey, by the way, as a committee, we discussed and this is what we have
0: concluded.
1: Since
0: the times ask for a lot of money, let us just push them back into...
1: So, being the man of investigation, he goes back to the drawing board and he looks at it and says, okay, this is the policy, I see what you're saying. And then he follows up. And the next thing he's seeing the medical interns, the entire medical fraternity not welcoming the policy. And then maybe he does personal research and then conversations with these other people like Dr. Frank Asimwe do come in.
0: Yes.
1: And then maybe they come to a common ground and agree that this policy was actually wrong. I want to believe that is how it is done. Vis-a-vis just, you know, him being part of these meetings and things are passed. And then later on he comes and says, guys, there's another directive. I want to believe that.
0: There's an angle, Derek, I want us to exhaust when it comes to Kampala State, especially with them, the medical interns.
1: Mm,
0: President Museveni pledged to give them money in their circle.
1: True.
0: Okay? And he said it would help them in their money and whatnot, and, you know, do other businesses. Now, for me, that is my problem.
1: Mm.
0: We are trying to complain that our senior doctors are having their they're running their private facilities, and you're encouraging interns, you know, to also start their businesses. Why don't we consolidate these doctors?
1: How is he encouraging them? By giving them the
0: money to start businesses.
1: That's for their circles to do other things, to develop themselves.
0: You see, back in the day, Derek, for example, the lecturers, government people weren't allowed to do other businesses. That's why things were efficient.
1: Oh,
0: now the inefficiency is because you're allowing people. How am I going to concentrate on a government job? That is my
1: word. Well, stick around. The conversation is just getting broad.
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1: Now with that said, we get into the sports update, which is proudly brought to you by Coca-Cola. 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

0: sports update is on right here on Breakfast in the City. Good morning to you, Peter.
1: Yeah, good morning, Derek, and of course, how are you? Welcome back from the weekend. I can tell you for sure that, if you look at the table right now on the Premier League standings, the usual faces or the teams that many expected to be at in a certain position are probably not happy about that. Let's be very honest. I'm talking about Manchester United fans and their club. They know the story right now. They know where they stand. But we'll get to the Premier League in a bit and also share what may be coming through. For starters, the starters in the Premier League is definitely the talking point. I have to mention that there were games played yesterday and on Saturday. Chitara FC, you continued their preparations ahead of their clash against Al Ahly this week, next weekend, when they actually attracted one beat Kataka by 2-1. Kataka took the lead, but Chitara bounced back to win that game by 2-1. A massive performance. They've now won 2-2. Back-to-back games, actually, in the league, where you have to give them credit for that. Now, yesterday, Black Power were in action against Mbarara City, and Mbarara City managed to pick up a victory, winning by 2-1, while Viper Sports Club, who had traveled to Hoima a few days ago to actually win against Black Power, returned to Chitende and could only manage a point against Maroons. Maroons picking up a point after taking the lead in that one. Wamanya giving Maroons the lead before, the silver, but the defender leveled for the seven-time league champion. So Vipers have only managed a point in that game. Not exactly convincing, I would say. Those are games usually they kill off, so that's match day 6 for you. More action continues tomorrow, which is Tuesday. KCC is away to Mpunga Sase and a couple of other games that one pans out. In Formula 1, Max Verstappen came out on top in Singapore. Second straight victory, of course, building from the last Grand Prix that was held, which he won, giving Red Bull 2 victories back-to-back. Of course, there was a bit of drama for Ferrari, because Lewis Hamilton was told to pit and he opted to actually use his own way of winning the race, which backfired. He apologized on team radio, but nonetheless, of course, Max Verstappen coming out on top. Antonelli as well coming into the picture, having the possibility of winning the F1 title in Austin, Texas, the next Grand Prix in there. I think George Russell, his teammate, has to finish either 9th or below, and Lewis Hamilton, I think, also has to finish in a certain position for Kimi Antonelli to win his first Formula 1 title. But that's a story for another day. The talking point is Max Verstappen won the Singapore Grand Prix. And maybe crossing over to what's happening in football across the different fields. Real Madrid, 10-man Real Madrid managed a 1-0 victory. Diamande scored the only goal of that fixture as Madrid came out on top to actually win by a 2-0. Vini Jr. was sent off in that game, unfortunately, but Madrid got the job done, winning by a 2-0. Massive result for them. Barcelona as well, getting their results, winning by 3-0. That victory definitely shows you how consistent Barcelona are becoming. Right there, Madrid beating Villarreal 1-0, Barcelona beating Getafe 3-0 in Spain. And of course, in Italy, Inter Milan were able to also pick up maximum points, winning by 3-0. While, of course, AC Milan drew points, they only managed a 1-1 draw against Sassuolo. Roma playing a goalless draw against Como, while Napoli beat Frosinone 3-0. So let's cross over to the English Premier League, where we have quite a lot of talking points. First of all, on Saturday, Arsenal conceded first, but they bounced back to actually win by 2-1 against Leeds. Calafiori and Bruno Gumiarish with the goals for the Gunners. Aston Villa, Brentford playing out a 2-2 draw. Chelsea playing over Bournemouth 5-1. Jordan Henderson scoring twice in this one. Morgan Rogers as well. Then, of course, you had Ipswich beat Fulham 2-1. Sunderland lose to Brighton 2-0. And Derek is Man United continuing with their poor form as they drew Spurs
2: 1-1. Wait, say that again. Derek's what?
0: It's okay, Peter Tabu. It's okay. I'm looking forward to the last laugh. I hope I will have it.
2: Hey, just six games in. I mean, it's okay.
0: Oh, man.
1: The man sent off. Rodrigo Bentancur sent off, but also they scored later on. Solanke. I don't know what Lisandro Martinez was trying to do there. As he was trying to defend Solanke, I think he got confused and Solanke hit the ball home. If he had defended better, would have another story. Maybe United would have picked up 3 points. Crystal Palace beating Nottingham Forest 3-0 yesterday. Hull City and Everton playing out a 2-0 draw. And then Man City, who are battling financial fair play rule breaches, beat up on Liverpool by 3-0. Erling Haaland, Jeremy Doku, all on the score sheet. In this 3-0 victory for Man City. Now, people are saying the Premier League should hurry up and decide on Man City's situation because they're unbeaten and they're running away with, so many things. So, anyways, Coventry Newcastle is on tonight. That's the only Premier League game that is happening. So, back to United. United has Champions League football coming up. I think they have 3 away games coming up. They have Champions League football. It doesn't look nice, Derek.
0: I agree with you, Peter. It doesn't look nice. But with Coca-Cola, anything is possible. Sawa yonachi soboka. So I must stick to Coca-Cola and maybe my dreams will be valid. But thank you so much, Peter Tabu, for that insight coming in from the world of sport. And you can definitely be sure to catch him later on at 5:30 with the Jam. For now, Breakfast in the City continues. For Man United fans, interview about us.
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2: 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The second State of the Marketing Address will take place on Friday, 12th December at Kampala Arena. 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

0: the moment is here, guys, and you get to ring our studio lines and you rant it all out. What is bothering you today? Chikunyiza chichi. We call it Bad ID on Breakfast in the City. So you get to ring the lines at 0703 and 0786979797 and rant it all out.
1: Yep. What is bothering you over the weekend this Monday morning? Chiche, chikuji. What's up? What is the challenge?
0: Man, my team is bothering me, bro. Man United. Pana.
1: It's just six game in.
0: Let me tell you, bro. This is not how we anticipated the beginning of the season.
1: Now that you finished strong last season, you thought this would be different.
0: Bro, I think there's a problem finishing strong.
1: Gagwamu.
0: Amani gagwamu.
1: Oh, man.
0: We're going to be on second round.
1: Nothing.
0: So that's how we are as Man United fans, man. Let me tell you, before we went for that international break, the 3-week break, I think my DSTV subscription had come to an end. And I told myself, you know what, I will renew the payment
1: as soon as
0: we get back from the international break. And I can assure you, I don't have any remorse or any reason as to why I need to pay for my subscription, because what I witnessed over the weekend made me slug behind a little bit. But, man, they say once a red devil, always a red devil. But I can assure you, the devil in our badge has left.
1: It's now empty.
0: It's now empty.
1: Ain't no devil in there.
0: Ain't no devil in there, man. It's crazy.
1: 0703-0786-979797. The numbers to call to rant away. What is your bad idea this Monday morning, the 12th of October, 2026? Derek. So I've seen this back and forth bickering on socials, especially by two high diplomats and high profile people in Uganda. One is, of course, the minister, I think, of Foreign Affairs. This is the Honorable Adonia. Yes, and the response came in from the Minister of Justice and Constitutional Affairs, Norbert Mao. Norbert Mao did a very noble thing and asked him to stop on the rhetorics that he's creating about the ICC and whatnot, the bickering he's doing on social media. He said Uganda voluntarily subscribed to the ICC. I'm just trying to paraphrase his long,
0: tweet.
1: So he said we are voluntarily subscribed to ICC. Okay, we have no moral authority to start questioning it. Yet we want one of our very own candidates in the name of Olara Otunu to represent us as the Secretary General of the United Nations. So if you come out and start bickering right now, it is going to affect his image when it comes to him being voted as a Secretary General. So it was a good thing, although I think these wars shouldn't come out in the open. He should have written a letter to him, private letter, or given him a phone call. Because now, me who is not even bothered, now I know this.
0: Now you know. And I think those are some of the effects that we need to buckle up for when it gets to, you know, usage of social media. Because on numerous occasions, we have seen other government officials, you know, spread out information on X. You know, one just wakes up and says, you know, ABCD is going to be happening. And the next thing, you know, we see it happening.
1: Yeah.
0: Someone wakes up and says, you know, Charles, you have 24 hours to apologize.
1: Or else.
0: And then you see Charles apologizing, you know.
1: Right?
0: So you start picking up this grief of, you know what, I think I can use social media to send out a message or to, you know, comment on 1, 2, 3 things. But like you said, I think these are some of the things that they should be able to, you know, handle amicably amongst themselves or between each other. But here we are, effects of social media. So now that you didn't know, you have to know.
1: You have to know. You have to know whether it finds you in a good place or you get a headache like Derek. You know.
0: When two elephants fight.
1: The grass suffers.
0: Absolutely. 0703 and 0786979797.
1: Hello.
2: Good morning, BIC.
1: Good morning, Uncle Ken.
2: I'm okay. Derek.
0: Yes, Uncle Ken.
2: Take heart.
0: I'll be okay. I'll be calm.
2: The devil is alive and kicking.
0: Oh, my God.
2: That's why you normally laugh at these born again Christians who think by being born again, everything is okay. The devil will devour you. Please, not Rachel, But we have a barking dog that does not bite. Mm-hmm. Yuneb.
0: Yuneb
2: won this candidate about cheating.
3: Yes.
2: The year was 1989.
3: Uh-huh. You are sitting for Yuneb.
2: Let me put on my we burnt candles. We did not find any numbers there. So these things have not happened.
0: I hear you. Thank you so much for calling. Well, is that bad idea? Has a bit of a throwback in it.
3: Right.
0: Bagula,
3: Bagula, they burnt the candle.
0: 3 minutes to 8 in the morning. And as we wrap up with the second half of the show, we're reminding you it was brought to you by MTN Momo. 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

0: 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The song is Give Me That, 2025 Music to the World. I know they say Give Me That, but listen, it is still drizzling in Bugulovi. Please do not do it. Get out of bed. Go and work. It is a Monday morning. Come and fix what you spent over the weekend.
1: Replace it.
0: True. Don't be asking for love right now. No. Mm. You'll receive it over the weekend. But awesomeness in full blast is what we give you. My name is Charlie. I got Derek coming 30 minutes past 8 a.m. Welcome to the third hour of Breakfast in the City. 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
0: 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Airtel Money is regulated by the Bank of Uganda. 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

0: of October 2026. We are picking it up from an earlier submission that we had that involves the medical interns and also a successful meeting that they had with the president over the weekend. But to further on the conversation.
1: Yes, now to further on the conversation, I'm here to remind you that President Museveni over the weekend met with the interns, medical interns, and with the leadership of Uganda Medical Association, and where they reviewed the new medical training policy, and he also pledged 125 billion Uganda shillings.
0: Don't you?
1: 125 billion Uganda shillings.
0: Billion?
1: Yes. This is to capitalize the Uganda Medical Association Savings and Credit Cooperative Organization, SACCO, and also support the, he also supported the tax relief for health workers. So all these things were resolutions that followed the October 9th meeting at a State House in Tebe involving the UMA Medical, UMA, that is Uganda Medical Association, medical interns, medical students, and the Ministry of Health officials. The meeting came amid tensions over the National Education and Training for Health Policy, internship allowances, proposed changes to dual employment, and wider concerns about health workers' welfare. In all that, we've said in our preamble, informs our Kampala Says today, we are asking you to share your thoughts on President Museveni committing to support the SACCO with 125 billion to enable the health workers access affordable credit. And the president says this is the best way to make sure that their lives are comfortable. They need to have a very good life. He also further said, I support the proposal for tax relief for the health workers.
0: Scientists are definitely benefiting from this.
1: If you've been earning 5 million shillings, yeah. If you're earning 12 million shillings, you're a medical, you're a health worker.
0: Hata tax burden abata jitade kufekati abata riba science, abata riba basao.
1: That is why I'm asking you now, Kampala Says, to share your thoughts on this.
0: Well, when we do get back, we open studio lines for you to be part of the conversation, but we do have a tweet on X. You can leave a comment as well, and we shall refer to that. For now, Kampala Says is a go.
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0: the 12th of October, 2026 at 30 minutes past 8 in the morning. We're asking you to share your thoughts on President Yoweri Museveni committing to support the Uganda Medical Association SACCO with 125 billion Ugandan shillings to enable the health workers access affordable credit. The president has also supported the proposal to have these people tax exempted. So yeah, the phone calls are open, and you as a taxpayer, especially one who is not being exempted, you get to be part of this one. 0703 and 0786 97 97 97.
1: Roger City, good morning.
2: Sorry.
1: Yes.
2: And Barry.
1: Mm-hmm.
2: You see, there are things really are not worth listening to. It's like saying Derek is going to buy his girlfriend a new dress. You see this controversy that has been between arts and sciences. It's all about this.
1: I hear you.
2: But the problem is one. The man who brings the money, and the money vanishes in thin air. You see, it is starting that circle when the interns are suffering. I told you I have my daughter who is now winding up, by the way, one of these people who are suffering locally. He's a medical doctor now, we can say. You see, now the interns are the ones doing donkey work at the expense of these people with big bellies, with circles, who pay these girls, boys directly. You get it? So, yes. Is he afraid that Danny, Mr. President, please, Danny, you turn on this money somewhere in a certain bank so that these people can get money on their own?
1: I hear you.
2: It's good. Yeah, I'm telling you. To call your Okoso.
0: Okay, thank you so much. That is why we call it Kampala, says you get to submit your thoughts. And as far as our conversation is relatable, and today we are looking at 125 billion Ugandan shillings that the president is going to be putting in the circle over the Ugandan Medical Association, and also the conversation to trigger tax exemption for these doctors, or you can call them scientists, because they start from somewhere. So you get to be part of this conversation. 0703 and 0786 97 97 97.
1: Roger City, hello.
3: Yes, hello.
1: Yes, good morning to you.
3: Yes, good morning too.
1: Who are we talking to? Where are you calling from?
3: This is Dr. Mtasa here at Kawempo Referral.
1: Ah, Doctor, you're the guys we want. Please take it away.
3: Please let me first rectify the issue where the previous speaker caller has talked about. That the medical interns, they are the ones who do most of the work. Please, that's not right. Those people do under our supervisions.
1: Okay.
3: So, and when I got the issue, please, your girl is home now, Fune.
1: Preach.
3: For sure, you people, you don't appreciate us.
1: Hey.
3: For sure, for the time I have been in this field, I work here at Kawempo Referral, but people don't appreciate, patients don't appreciate. They only look at what they benefit from you.
1: Okay.
3: Not even thanking you. Thank you.
0: Government aided or supported, and you focus more on your personal business. That has also been an issue, and it has been raised on numerous occasions. How do we make sure that we keep you where you're supposed to be? If you're taking care of patients in government hospitals, you don't have to have to focus on other side businesses. How do we keep you doctors in check?
3: Please, you honor that you consider only with the medical personnel. Take an example of you yourself. Are you only working there?
0: Not really. I hear you.
3: Please, everyone has a side business besides. During our free times, for example, our offs and whatsoever, please, we do also participate in our other businesses.
0: Okay.
3: Yes. so that we can at least increase our income. Because if you are like to only focus on what we are supposed to do on this side, you realize that there are very many things we have to pay for, and our salary is not like the way you think that is too much. Yeah, so we have other side business, but we do the work we are supposed to do the other side.
0: Okay, thank you so much for calling in, and most importantly for listening in from Kawempe Referral Hospital.
3: Yeah,
0: welcome. Okay. Oh man, the doctors are saying,
1: what do you think it
0: would be? Our turn is here.
1: Yes, I agree with him. Yeah. Although I am painfully agreeing with him.
0: But it would juke it up for quite. Doctor Gambi, enough about getting to juke it. 0703 and 0786 97 97 97. Share your thoughts in regards to President Yoweri Museveni promising to inject 125 billion Ugandan shillings into the Uganda Medical Association's SACCO, but most importantly, is also pushing for tax exemptions. These people should not pay tax. That's a conversation we are having.
1: You're live on air. Good morning.
4: Hi.
1: Yes.
4: Good morning, people.
1: Good morning, chapter man. How you doing?
4: I'm always G, bro.
1: Yeah. How was your weekend?
4: My weekend is always up top.
1: Better must come, of course. Now, to these medics, these interns and medical people, what do you say?
4: Man, let us be sincere. In the Nangi Museveni, and so Mr. Pagas, in the 6 transport with school fees, and then cousin and Sasura Bloom, marry him. Okay, get it. At the Umsaja, what there are people. Nangi Ante Kako, never doctor, but at the Gunava Java Tekako. The government Yafuka Babanda.
0: To Malika, take a call. And I think better has come for the medical doctors and interns.
1: Derek, this is what bothers me. Uganda Revenue Authority has been tasked to get revenue of about 40 trillion, and they're squeezing business owners. The statistics we have here from Uganda Bureau of Statistics, they tell us that the lifespan of a business in Uganda doesn't even 5 years is too much for them. You know, we see people open up shops or you know businesses on cornerstones. They don't even last. They can't even pay rent for a whole year. Now here you are. People who earn, like crazy salaries, you're trying to exempt them. Members of parliament, nothing. The top brass of the judiciary, nothing, but don't tax them. Then now these medical interns who are earning in millions of shillings, nothing. But a poor Musomesa down there who's earning in thousands of shillings.
0: Yeah.
1: Recently, the scientists have gotten, they also want. What are we doing? Where is the money going to come from?
0: Well, I think URA has, a lot of work to do. It has to definitely, pull up the numbers. Because if you look at the statistics, we have about 3.5 million Ugandans who are registered in the tax system that are expected to pay tax. But if you look at the number of people that pay tax, this is about 1 million Ugandan people. So where is the other 2.5? So URA needs to step up. They need to pull up their socks. And that's why the other day I was against this whole idea of us, celebrating URA. And I think I remember the government gave them a kasimo for doing their work. And I'm like, no, guys. 3.5 million people are registered in the system to pay tax.
1: Yeah.
0: But 1 million people in Uganda are the ones that are actively paying tax. So where is the 2.5? We need to have that addressed. If not, we're going to be back and forth with, tax exemptions.
1: Yeah.
0: Because it seems like the group keeps on increasing. We already have tax exemptions for the investors that are going to be coming into the country to invest. Now, if we are saying members of parliament are also tax exempted, and now onto that same list, we are adding now medical doctors.
1: Yes.
0: If a senior medical doctor
1: If a senior medical, I'm just throwing it out there. If he's getting 12 million shillings monthly, and the tax is supposed to get out of, let's say, they get like two pieces off of most three,
0: and then you earn,
1: and then you exempt that, what does it mean to the other services you're supposed to give the people? What does it mean to the education?
0: Yeah.
1: What does it mean to health?
0: Yeah.
1: What does it mean to construction, roads and all these things?
0: Yeah.
1: So He's just, I think it's a political move.
0: I hear you, Charlie.
1: I don't agree with it.
0: And I would agree with you on this one. You know, this conversation of tax exemption, I think we need to give it more of a listening ear, but also most importantly, do a bit of further research with it. With these economists that we have, we need to sit down and understand what tax exemption should entail. Because at the end of the day, if you find yourself giving up, and I've mentioned this, I told you we are a poor country, but we behave like we are rich.
1: Yes.
0: We are just giving people tax exemptions. Because at the end of the day, Charlie, personally, I appreciate the doctors. You know, earlier on, we had the doctor saying that we do not appreciate them.
1: Dr. Mutasa, shout outs to you.
0: And I would like to say this confidently that we do appreciate the doctors. And we do appreciate the services that they are doing out there. Because without them, I don't think we would have been able to defeat COVID-19 like we did. You know? So they did quite a pivotal job. But we need to also understand that these same doctors use the services that you and I use.
1: Yes.
0: So when you exempt them from taxes, and yet they are still going to need good roads to come to the hospital or to even bring the medical services to me, because you have people who's they cannot be able to make it to the hospitals. Yes. Some hospitals have initiatives where doctors go to these patients, you know. So they still need to access the good roads. They still need to access good service at the end of the day, you know. So when you exempt them from tax, you're making it even harder for URA to squeeze money from this 1 million people that he's already squeezing money from.
1: Yes.
0: Because for me, it's a bit unbalanced.
1: Derek, you talked about taxes and I don't know what. Then I remembered one of the people who is at the helm of the Treasury.

0: committing to support the UMA SACCO with 125 billion to enable the health workers to access affordable credit. But most importantly, it's also pushing for the proposal to have tax relief for these health workers.
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1: Picking you up. And making you feel...
2: Yeah.
1: Good.
3: On Breakfast in the City.

0: There are certain things that are always on my mind, like eating good, sleeping good, you know, drinking good. But these are the things that are always on my mind. Driving good, you know, dressing good, smelling good. It ain't never been mountain climbing good. Never.
1: Nah.
0: Never.
1: Let me tell you, man, there are some hobbies that, you know, people list out there and I'm like, this man must be made from a special breed.
0: Yeah, he did.
1: You know, like someone just asks you your hobbies and off you go real quick, mountain climbing. I'm like, yo.
0: I saw you bungee jumping. I don't know if you still have a heart. Because, man, I don't know, man. Maybe if I've, you know, signed off my wheel, you know, I'll be like, all right, let's try this. What if it just snaps?
1: There's no what if, bro.
0: Bruh.
1: Then you get in there.
0: Nah.
1: You meet your maker. If that's how he said you'd meet him, it is what it is, my
0: guy. Do I look like I'm ready?
1: Let me tell you, you are never ready.
0: I signed myself up for that.
1: I don't think there's anyone ready to meet their maker.
0: Well, guess what?
1: Mm.
0: That's why I won't put myself in that position.
1: Let me tell you.
0: Say, but hey, man, I'm coming for bungee jumping. How you doing? Nah.
1: Let me tell you something. That's why the Bible is also clear.
0: Yeah.
1: He will come like a thief in the night.
0: Look,
1: you never go see him.
0: Let me put up.
1: So if the rope is going to snap,
0: bruh,
1: you ain't going to see it happening.
0: Let me put up a fortress. I ain't letting myself get caught like that.
1: You ain't
0: see
1: in
0: Jamaica.
1: Jumping.
0: I'm like, hello, hi Jesus. Nah. I'm comfortable where I'm at. Thank you very much.
1: So what your hobby is number one?
0: Oh, let me tell you.
1: Mm.
0: Eating good, drinking good, sleeping good, driving good, smelling good. Those are things
1: those
0: I like.
1: Those are hobbies. Ain't no mountain climbing, bungee jumping.
0: Look. Mm-mm.
1: Hunting chimpanzees, gorilla trekking.
0: No. Do I look like I'm interested in...
1: You want to do gorilla trekking?
0: Apparently. You watched that clip of Kevin Hart talking about how they told him, smile when the mountain gorilla does what when he thumps his chest.
1: Yeah.
0: Let me tell you, I would run faster than Usain Bolt in the wilderness right there, in the mountain forest. What is wrong with you people?
1: And let me tell you something about animals, man. There are some animals who, you know, take other animals' territories and wives and children after they have had a fight and they lose, you know. So, for example, if we are gorillas and you and I have a fight and I lose, you can take my
0: over.
1: Wife. My kiddos, you know, my territory. So,
0: just out of the, you know, this perspective.
1: Yeah.
0: So you go out there, you know, you go out there with your family, your wife and kids.
1: Yeah.
0: Then you meet a mountain gorilla, and it thumps its chest.
1: Yeah.
0: What you do?
1: Well, you thump your chest as well. Let the best man win. But listen, man, we got a quick question for you. When last did you do something just because it felt right for you? It could be mountain climbing, man. As long as it feels right for you, you ought to do it. Not for TikTok or your WhatsApp status, not for anyone else. Now that's the energy Aquafina brings, a pure enriched drinking water for the people who know exactly who they are. So stay true and of course to your own self with Aquafina from the makers of Pepsi. 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

0: Coming in from his 2023 jam, Fireboy DML is the artist and the song is Oh My. He's playing right into the last hour of the show right here on 97FM Radio City, where we love life and love music. And in case you're just joining in, well, don't you worry, you can be able to carry us along www.radiocity.ug. No matter where you are, you'll be able to catch the sound and rhythm of Kampala.
1: Derek, you've been talking about this song by Fireboy, Oh My. He's talking about you are my soul, you're my watch, you're my everything. And I was going through my socials here, and I saw a little story. One of the guys who has acted as Spider-Man is called Tobey Maguire. He happened to officiate his ex-wife's wedding.
0: Oh.
1: Yeah. So he sent her off to her new man. Wished them well. Their kids were also there because they have two kids. You know, of course, it was an A-list wedding. DiCaprio was there, Leonardo DiCaprio, Jeff Bezos was there with his wife. It was something spacious.
0: And this guy was
1: the officiator. Yeah,
0: like he
1: was
0: the MC.
1: Yeah, no, he was the officiator. Like, he was the, what do they call him? You know, for them when they get married, if you're, he would be like the main celebrant, the priest, so to say.
0: Oh,
1: yeah, so he officiates the wedding. I don't know, the powers given to me by the constitution.
0: Yes,
1: I pronounce you husband and wife.
0: Oh,
1: his ex-wife.
0: And he was doing it for the ex-wife.
1: In my mind, I'm thinking, listen, man, even if you call me and say, look, I'm giving you this amount, you want you to be the MC of Asena, I'll pass.
0: Charlie, let me tell you, man. Your words will be on death.
1: Ah, man.
0: Because you are the same individual who has reminded me on numerous occasions that every man has a price.
1: True, I hear you. But let me tell you, man.
0: So when those figures drop, I can assure you, you will be on the microphone saying, let's go.
1: Nah. Something. My ego too big. My ego too wide.
0: Look at those zeros,
1: I'm
0: bro.
1: I'm going to be like Kanye. And be like, my ego too big, my ego too strong.
0: With enough commas and a big sounding number at the beginning.
1: Man.
0: Yeah. See how you're thinking about it? The last hour is here, and listen, man, for the travelers out there, listen up. 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
0: At the sound of that, we get into our counterpoint. And today being a Monday, well, we had to pull out this one. Hey, quite relatable if you ask me. But here are the details. We have this lady writing in saying that, I suspect my guy is cheating. Now hold my coffee. Listen to this one. She says, it's not a laughing matter, by the way, Charlie. This woman is suffering. She says, I have been in a relationship with a married guy.
1: Uh-huh.
0: Hey, that's the guy, meanwhile, that she suspects is cheating.
1: Who meets
0: my bills? We told each other there is nothing serious and no kids involved. I have noticed he's starting to spend more time with another girl. Should I confront him? Meanwhile, the other girl is not the wife. Just to be very clear.
1: Good.
0: So, the side chick wants to confront
1: the married guy,
0: the married man, because they have been having a relationship.
1: Yeah. But a nothing serious relationship.
0: Put together. but let me tell you, and over the weekend I learned about something. Apparently, there's a growing norm amongst 30-year-old ladies.
1: Okay.
0: Now, this is a conversation, and I got to know it when we were chit-chatting with the boys over the weekend.
1: Yes.
0: And apparently, they have now something known as them being okay with you being an absentee dad.
1: Oh, yeah.
0: You do your business with this, you know, lady. She's working somewhere. She's comfortable.
1: She got her own. She don't need a man.
0: And then for some reason, you know, your chromosomes find themselves into her body.
1: True.
0: And then you receive that phone call. Charlie.
1: I miss my friend.
0: Yeah, I didn't see my guy. This month I've not seen them. And then you started off with, what? You know, I'm not ready to have this. You know how the script goes. And then they confidently tell you, by the way, it's okay for you if you don't want to be in this kid's life. It's okay. You can be an absentee dad. Did you know there's something as being an absentee dad from the word go?
1: We need this on Wednesday because, man, there's a lot of talk about this, man.
0: So we're living in that kind of era as well.
1: Yeah. Kationo.
0: Kationo yagamba. The jackpot. Bajukutemu.
1: Azawi has a song.
0: Stick around when we do return. We open studio lines for you to chip in on this conversation.
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0: Back into it, Charlie.
1: Yeah.
0: Remind the listeners what we are dealing with this morning.
1: Oh, let me tell you, this lady down found out the hard way that her man, that's a married man, is cheating, allegedly. So she said, she wrote to us, brother, you can write to us in case you have any relationship issue, into our DMs, that is at 97 FM Radio City on Twitter, Instagram, TikTok. On Facebook, it is Radio City Space 97 FM. But again, you can write us to our WhatsApp numbers, that is 0703-0786-979797. So the lady writes in and says, I suspect my guy is cheating. I've been in a relationship with a married man, a married guy, who meets my bills. We told each other there is nothing serious and no kids should be involved. I have noticed, however, he's starting to spend more time with another girl. Should I confront him? 0703-979797, 0786-979797.
0: Radio City, hello?
2: Derek.
0: Yes, Christine.
2: Good morning.
0: Good morning. How are you today?
2: I'm all right.
0: Great.
2: Let's not take things serious.
1: Nothing serious. Like the podcast.
2: Maybe the guy is looking for serious stuff.
0: Hey.
2: You know these married men. The married men of this era, but so
0: bad.
2: You forget about his marriage. You have to even have it in mind now he's married to you. Akufuga ngabiye ebya mare niye tabiri naku
0: ngali kugwe
2: you can even demand for kids right away, then you ask him patata atebali abeli now gamba, that is none of your business. They are also my kids. They are also my kids. Aiza nakubuza ze yours, then I want yours.
0: Kata akola atia
2: Instead, they don't lie.
0: You think
2: someone is there.
0: Kale, thank you so much, Christine.
2: I think it is
0: true. Wow. You just had to add salt to the wound. There you have it. Another caller.
1: Hello.
3: Yeah.
1: Cooking. Married man,
3: auntie, you reap what you sow. You are now with the married man. You want to control him. Toby Sovola, that's who you are called bulls. But we behave like animals, by the way. You mate with any woman you want. Just because we give respect to our partners. We give them respect. Now you can move the whole of Kampala. You cannot compete favorably. You go away.
0: Oh, wow. Thank you.
1: Callers
0: have no kind words.
1: Man.
0: Hey, Jesus.
1: Look, guys, just because she said he's a married man, she likes the man. She loves the man, so to speak. She's concerned that he's seeing some. He might be seeing. What is he? Christina Gambit, don't even think it is.
0: I mean, if you've sat down with someone and you've agreed that, you know, it's nothing serious going on, you know, then you have no right to even be jealous. You know what I'm saying?
1: Really?
0: I think she should be worried about the more fundamental aspect of this relationship. And for me, it was built on the fact that this man takes care
1: of her
0: bills and everything, you know. So is this man still taking care of your bills? Is he still coming through the same way he was, with the same energy? Then move on. Who he spends time with or who he talks to,
1: it's none of your business.
0: Like you say, there's nothing serious going on.
1: Come on, no kids involved.
0: Hey. So continue the transaction. If the amount has reduced, that's where the worry should come in. Then you should also be sharp enough to start looking around. Yes.
1: Derek, I hear you when you say...
0: Bitter truth.
1: If he keeps paying her bills, that's all right. Mm. But now, she's a girl. Mm. She ought to be emotional and be cautious about it. What if he starts paying bills elsewhere?
0: That's the first mistake. Being emotional when you're not supposed to be emotional.
1: It comes.
0: You are in a relationship where emotions are not allowed. Swallow the pin, my guy. Yeah,
1: that's why I keep on telling girls, you can't say mbona mukude. As long as you're getting someone's money, you're going to get attached to the money.
0: Yaba kwe wele de. Tomukude.
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0: Pick for Mike on our double play. Earlier on, you had Champion Girl, and in the background, you have Situa. Yeah, this is one guy who has definitely had a good time in 2026, man. But he has always had a good time with his music career, if you ask me. Think for Maker, one of those strong households that we do have on the Ugandan music scene. 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And as we wrap it up, we're also reminding you to recharge your star times so that you can be able to watch your best entertainment shows. Better yet, you should visit their star times offices at Solis House, Lumumba Avenue, or any branch near you in case of any inquiries. And with that said, we look forward to Charles Mwangala, who will be coming in with the news at the top of the hour. But on the other hand, football has also taught us one thing: never celebrate too early and never give up too soon. Banange, one goal can change everything. That's why the English Premier League season, Coca-Cola is celebrating with you, and they are reminding you that yes, anything is possible. Sayonara Chisoboka. 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Coca-Cola is sayonara. Chisoboka. We shall catch you guys tomorrow. For now, keep it 97 FM Radio City. 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
1: Good morning, I'm Charles Mangala with the Newsroom Radio City 97 FM, brought to you by Bank of Africa, as strong as a group, as close as a partner. President Yoweri Museveni has committed 125 billion Uganda shillings to support the Uganda Medical Association, UMA SACCO, to enable health workers access affordable credit, upgrade their skills, and create opportunities to employ themselves. Museveni also directed that the policy requiring medical students to complete internship before graduating be corrected. He also supported the proposal to offer for tax relief for health workers and improved access to essential life-supporting items. He issued the directives while meeting with the medical interns and leaders of the Uganda Medical Association, led by the President Dr. Frank Asimwe at State House in Entebbe. Uganda National Examinations Board, UNEB, has commenced to administer the Uganda Certificate of Education UCE Senior 4 examinations countrywide. Candidates commence the morning with mathematics paper 1. In the afternoon, they will sit for chemistry paper 1. The number of Senior 4 candidates for the 2026 academic year stands at 503,214, an increment of 16.4% from the previous year. UNEB registered more female candidates this year, with 264,788 compared to their counterparts, 238,426 male candidates. The UCE exams will run until November 3rd, 2026. Bus drivers have put a halt on their sit-down strike meant to commence today over the issuance of badges, traffic penalties and welfare. A meeting was held with officials from the Ministry of Works and Transport and owners of bus companies. Khadija Nakakande, the ministry spokesperson, noted that they met with drivers who presented several concerns about the badges, welfare and annual payments, but the officials could not solve them instantly because they involved several agencies. Now the drivers resolved to halt the strike to give talks a chance. And coming out of the weekend, these are the exchange rates of the Bank of Uganda website. The US dollar is buying 4,080, selling 4,090. The British pound is buying 5,391, selling 5,406. The euro is buying 4,567, selling 4,579. The Kenya shilling is buying 31.4, selling 31.53. The Tanzania shilling is buying 1.53, selling 1.57. That was the news brought to you by Bank of Africa, as strong as a group, as close as a partner.
0: Business news with Bank of Africa, as strong as a group, as close as a partner.

coming up for you. Some of Uganda's interesting things also going on. I never know what to actually call the things that happen in Uganda or in our constitution. Look, man, I just wake up in the morning and I'm like, now what? Anyway, this is the show where you get to let loose, set into your day, and also wake up to some beautiful breakfast. If you actually haven't taken breakfast today morning, look, I need to remind you that breakfast is not a mindset. It's already cold. You need something that's actually going to warm up your day. But before I forget, I need to say congratulations to Arsenal. 2-1 against Leeds United. Man, that shout out to you. Honestly, when I was growing up, I know Arsenal fans are going to be like, now what's this babe chatting about? When I was growing back up, Arsenal wasn't as big as it was before I actually made my 20s. It's good to see that these the football teams that I actually were sleeping in my early years of age are now actually, like, you know, lifting themselves up. Temunyigira, honestly, but I also need to remind you that 0786 or 0703-9797-97. Go ahead and call me and tell me how your weekend was. You might as well just call me so I can set up your tone and your mood for the day if you're feeling a bit low today. And in case you don't want to lag around a heavy radio all throughout the day, all you gotta do is download our Radio City app from our website. RadioCity.ug is the website. You might as well go ahead and type that into any search engine you have. In case you're also shy to talk to me directly, we have our social media pages where you can drop us a quick message. And don't forget to follow as well. That is X, Instagram, TikTok, and Facebook as well. I will never stop jazzing for anybody that actually loves Facebook. We still love life and love music. You know, it's about that time where we have to set the tone. I know some of you don't like talking or don't like hearing someone talk to you when you're just out of your bed in the morning. I understand. I get it. But hey, man, that's kind of mean. We're going all the way to 3 p.m. The Mid-Morning Magazine with Logose.

0: weekend. Now, Tracy Melon, actually, before I get into something very interesting, earlier on in the year, she lost a bit of weight. And for some reason, Ugandans kept on saying, oh, she's sick, she did something happened, da-da-da-da-da. This has not only just happened to Tracy Melon, it has actually happened to Linda Dane as well and so many other artists. It brings me to one question that I'm always asking people. Why do Ugandans, or why do people's fans, or why do spectators feel the need to constantly comment about people's weight, honestly? I'm a person whose weight also fluctuates here and there, and the kind of odd speculations that go through people's minds when I randomly lose a lot of weight, and it's crazy, man. I think people should stop accusing people who you're sick, what, and just say, oh, I think you've lost a bit of weight, are you doing okay? Or just shut up. The Mid-Morning Magazine going all the way to 3 p.m. and it's about time for me to tell you the motivation of the day, or simply something that you need to carry on with yourself throughout the whole entire week. Now, you see, there's a bracket of people that are always busy. I do fall under that bracket of people. Sometimes my friends even say it's so difficult to get to me. It's not something to be proud of, honestly. I'm not even proud of it, but there's a certain level of busy that is really ridiculous, and I don't understand it. Now, don't confuse being busy with moving forward. You know, there are so many people who be like, oh yeah, I have so much going on. I have this. But the results, you don't have results to show for this business. You're just busy. You're doing a bunch of nothing. You're not reaping anything. They're not paying you. Oh yeah, our schedule is fixed 9 to 5, blah, blah, blah. Then 5 to 8 p.m., what? You're not having time to see your friends and you're calling yourself busy. My friend, learn to be busy with a purpose. I am going to teach you how to be busy with a purpose one day on the show. But for today, I just want you to remind yourself that if you ever sit down in the morning and look at yourself and people keep telling you that, man, you're always busy, sit down, write down everything that actually makes you busy, and then think to yourself, what of these things actually makes sense? Is it actually building me? Is it sensible? Do I still need some of these things? Some of you are holding on to things that are making you busy, which are not even going to help you do anything in your life, man. Let go of those things and free up your time, because even a busy mind doesn't actually come up with anything more serious. And you know, 97 FM Radio City on the Mid-Morning Magazine with Logose. Now, you know, we're about to get into that time where I have to give you some entertainment news. I went down a small hall of old celebrities in the industry, and I found someone that actually made me very, very happy. You know, I even found a story of someone that actually got ditched on their wedding at Nambole Stadium. Your celebs out back then were very harsh people. Caesar, man. Anyway, we're still on 97 FM Radio City, where we love life and love music. You know how we be doing, honestly. So the only beautiful thing that you need to remind yourself today is that carry an umbrella. Please carry an umbrella. You're seeing how crazy the weather is. 1 minute it's raining cats and dogs, and then it's shining like as if we're in the Sahara Desert. Yesterday, I was at the amazing Uma Showgrounds. I was attending the Uganda International Trade Fair, and it rained the previous night. It even rained on me. My hair got wet. It looked shabby, but I had to pull up to work. And when I got to the Uma Showgrounds, I was sweating. I was dripping. I think I looked like I had smeared butter on myself, and they had put me in the microwave. So this is me telling you, if you have a visor, if you have a cape, some sunscreen, some umbrellas, please carry them. Don't let yourself get tanned, some crazy stuff. I understand we are Africans and we have great melanin. Nah, man, don't allow some things. You do know that actually terrible exposure to the sun could make you age faster, and there's nothing we need like that. Already in Uganda, we have enough problems, man. There's no way I want to grow older than I already look. This is still the Mid-Morning Magazine. All right, featuring Nasty C by Manana, going all the way to 3 p.m. As I told you, once again, we have some interesting stories coming up for you. If you're still on your way to work, if you've just reached work, if you've just woken up from home, oh, wait, from home. I don't know. There are some of you who do weekend marriages. I think you're still at your man's home. Shout out to you, man. Make sure they actually marry you. Don't be doing these things for free, my baby girl. Jacobo.
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As a career, you take the job and its demands. The doubts and the uncertainty are all a part of staff. If you a child of God like me, then I suggest you take his hand. Let him pull us out these waters back to land. I'm not the type to stick around when shit is good.

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1: To 7FM Radio City on the Mid-Morning Magazine. I think by now everybody that is trying to make it to work has actually made it to work. 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

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The lines are open for your calls and so are the WhatsApp chats, ready for your messages. Go ahead and give me a quick, you know, logo, say how are you doing. Even me, talk to me. I can't be here talking to myself each and every single day, man. I know I'm talking to you, but it wouldn't kill you to actually call me and ask me, logo, say how are you doing. It will make me feel good. Now, if you're also really wired to actually call me directly or talk directly to me, you know, I understand that there's some shy people, beta but introvert. I also recently found out that the mixture of an introvert and an extrovert is an ambivert. Y'all are just coming up with names for everything. But we also have social media pages where you can go ahead and give me your unsolicited opinions. That is Radio City on X, Instagram, TikTok, and for the OG lovers, Facebook. Now it's about time we wrap up this beautiful hour. Getting into 11 a.m. I

I would get pissed. Men have really shown women some shege in this Kampala. But anyway, another woman who actually goes ahead to show men shege, Nicki Minaj, coming in with you for last time I saw you. Nicki Minaj has actually managed to piss off all her fans. Even though she has some great music, she's about to be the artist that we end up saying, man, learn to separate the artist from the music. Out of the blue, she woke up in the morning and she began being a Trump supporter. She was one of Trump's biggest haters. I mean, there's so many songs of hers where she's throwing shade at Trump. This year, we saw her dining, eating, chilling, attending so many things with Trump, and people were like, hey man, it must be because of her man. You know, she's really struggling to make her man leave that prison cell. Trump has also managed to remove so many people from prison, so that might be the goal. It goes to show that men, even though they piss us off, by enough power. 97 FM Radio City on the Mid-Morning Magazine with Logose. Nicki Minaj, last time I saw you.

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0: 97 FM Radio City on the Mid-Morning Magazine with Logose. There's something about Ugandan women. This song will always speak to them, you know. And I don't blame the women, honestly, man. In this Kampala, you need to think for yourself sometimes. You need to sit there and be like, yeah, man, onumsaja njagala na ye wowe. The Mid-Morning Magazine going all the way to 3 p.m. It is about time that we actually get into the very interesting stories that are shaping our country and our world right now. But before we get into that, I need to talk about something interesting. Now, over the weekend, Manchester United was actually playing against Liverpool. Two very mighty like teams, you know. And there's something about football. I'm always telling people that football is going to leave you shocked. I don't even understand why some of you bet, man. Football has the craziest comebacks. Look, in the whole entire game until up to the 65th minute, right? The whole game was 0-0. And in the 65th minute, Erling Haaland pounced and scored again. In the 68th minute, Jeremy Doku scored another goal. Then in the 78th minute, Ryan Cherki scored another goal. They were going back to back. This was something that we didn't actually expect, given the fact that they were actually going through some very serious financial problems. You know, they found them, you know, guilty of a few things. But that's the thing about football, honestly. If you, I don't understand how you people bet, but because these games actually be having, you have those banange moments. You're actually all here screaming and things like that. I hope you're not forgetting to grab yourself a Coca-Cola product or any Coke product. What am I talking about? I need you, when you're watching any game, any EPL game, go ahead and buy yourself any Coca-Cola product, scan the QR code and complete the sign-up process for a chance to take part in the exciting Coke content creation challenge. Now you're asking yourself, why am I telling you to do this? Why don't you do it anyway? You're enjoying the drink, you're enjoying the game, and you're actually standing a chance to win up to 1 million Uganda shillings monthly and other cool prizes. You know, not everybody's going to have the chance to actually win money. You know how it is. You know how it is. I also saw someone say recently that it sucks to be number two than a loser. Maybe we take it nowadays, but I need to also remind you that with Coca-Cola, it's how you're not just a worker. Why not actually get rewarded for doing something you love to do? Watch the game, enjoy some Coca-Cola, and keep it moving. Now, on the same thing, I know some of you actually like to have brunch, some late breakfast. I also don't really understand breakfast. I don't understand why breakfast is such a big deal in this Uganda or worldwide. Breakfast is not actually the most important meal of the day. I need to tell you this. That information is not scientifically backed up. Just some funny companies out here trying to push things down your throat. But I'm not saying breakfast is bad, and that's what I'm saying for the brunch lovers out there. Whatever you're going to be having for brunch, pilau, chicken tonight, what, atimanya Rolex, a chapati, some leftover food from yesterday's party, make sure you're grabbing a delicious Minute Maid. They now come in different flavors. I know you've been seeing the mango for a very long time. It's about time that we introduce new ones, orange and tropical. Grab any at your nearest supermarket or shop today. And remember that Minute Maid Delight is every plate's perfect partner. So don't be out here asking Angazi, what do I take? What do I take? Don't choke on the Rolex. Where good is the Minute Maid? Now, for the people who are actually buying new phones, shout out to you. I'm so excited. I saw the price of an iPhone 18. Ningamba, wow! It must be nice to have money. But just in case you're actually buying your new phone and you're like, ha, man, katsina sendeza that data. Because, look, I do understand. You know, the image has to be kept. 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You have an iPhone 18. 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You don't want to be the person who's out here asking us for data. So if you have that command in now, buy the phone and enjoy 100% data bonus on every data bundle you buy, because with MTN, we are very much and unstoppable. Now, you know, I've been promising to tell you some interesting news. Over the weekend, I had quite a packed weekend. I think my weekends are so packed. Sometimes I'd be like, what? But, you know, we love life and love music. So I need to make sure that you're also enjoying your, you know, your morning. I like to talk, but you also, some of you, you know what I'm trying to say? This is still Logose on the Mid-Morning Magazine, going all the way to 3 p.m. In a few minutes, we're going to talk about what's happening in Uganda, globally, in the entertainment space, and a few things that are actually managing to really disrupt me. This fuel jazz is really pissing me off, because if the fuel gets higher, meaning I'm not going to be able to afford good food anymore. But nah, yeah, I'm stressed.
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Here's another collaboration I didn't know we actually needed in the world. Flavor, Mr. Flavor. There's a song that he actually sang a few years back, so many years back, and all African mothers didn't like that song. I think you know that song that I'm talking about, Baby Sawale. And I can't even blame him. When I found out the meaning of that song, I was like, man, this guy has played us dirty. Anyway, it's about that time where we get into some interesting stories, some interesting things happening in the world. And man, Uganda will never disappoint. Sometimes I even forget to actually fill you guys on what's happening globally, because the Ugandan stories, there's a way they just take precedence. You'll be there and I'm like, man, Uganda, this is Uganda. Anyway, now today morning, I woke up in the morning, I have to talk about this one before we even get into other things. I didn't intend to talk about this, but when I saw it, I said, this has to be something I'm going to chat about. Now, it's if you remember a lady called Straka, aka Straka Bay, I think she used to work on WBS TV. She was a very prominent MC. She did so many bar nights back in the day. Honestly, she was the thing back in the day. She actually had some prominent relationships, but the one that stood out for me is where it says that she actually dated an artist called Scissorman. Where did Scissorman go? But they eventually decided to get married, and they were holding their marriage or wedding at Mandela National Stadium in 2009, which ended in a sensational heartbreak when the groom failed to show up. Mind you, their wedding was ticketed, leaving her stranded at the altar. Men! But why? Anyway, man, she finally decided to make it back into the industry. I think in 2018, she got back and she was doing a few gigs. Now she's selling weight loss products on her TikTok. I don't know if that means she fell so far, because even I see her style and dress code hasn't typically changed from what it looked like in 2009. I'm not saying that someone should steer away from who they are and their fashion taste or whatever, but I really think we should leave some things in 2009 or the earlier years.

0: about something, the day has already started, and if you're not smiling, if you're looking for that cutting that's going to put you into the mood, someone is pissing you off, you left home, the rain messed up your day, please grab a smile. There's a smile in every Mirinda bottle you're holding right now, or they're sitting in the supermarket, what they call those things, shelves. So mind you, just go ahead and grab a Mirinda. It could be the fruity, the pineapple, the green apple, the orange. All you're gonna do is sip it and catch the smile. But then again, you know, some of you are actually very selfish. You don't want to actually share or spread smiles. Go ahead and spread the smile. Buy someone a bottle or share the bottle with someone. You know, all the bottles can actually be shared. I know we can finish a whole 330 ml bottle. But if you want to share with someone, go ahead and buy the 500 milliliter or buy the 2 LPET bottle or the glass 300 ml bottle. You know me, I'm a person who's all about the green world. I like to save the world. So mind you, I need to remind you again, there's a smile in every single Mirinda. Mirinda, smile, and definitely be contagious. Now, it's time for me to hook you up on what happened during the weekend. This Sunday was the last Sunday closing the Uganda International Trade Fair. And I don't know, not too many Ugandans showed up. I didn't see too many people fill up that place. Mind you, the prices were like, I think, at wholesale. There was lots of fun. It was the Independence weekend. There were so many products you could actually buy. It was like the depot for so many cheap things. But the place wasn't packed. Does that goes to show us like what actually is happening? Do these people need to push on social media? Because you guys missed lots of good prices. Y'all missed lots of fun. Anyway, wait again next year. Me, I had fun. I rode a camel for the first time in my life. And I saw so many babes screaming. You know, sometimes I don't want to sound like a pick me, but you babes be really like also bothering me. Now, over the weekend, Joshua Baraka said something that left so many people in a frenzy. He said he does not see or consider himself as an Afrobeats artist. And I'm asking myself, my whole life when I was introducing Joshua Baraka's music on radio, or when I was talking about a few things, I kept on saying, Joshua Baraka, an Afrobeats artist. Does this actually open up a wider conversation on how African musicians define their sounds and whether international labels adequately represent African music? Because majority of the times when they're introducing these guys, they all just say, so-and-so, Afrobeats. Everyone is put into an Afrobeats bracket. But that's not what everybody is. So I'm really happy to see that Joshua Baraka says that he does not consider himself an Afrobeats artist. But now I'm very, very excited to see what he actually considers himself. Now, Eddie Kenzo, 2026. He's managing to make it into almost every story this year. There's no month where he's not rattling a few feathers and like pissing people off. Now, he stands by his festival's biggest in Uganda claim. You all know Eddie Kenzo likes saying some jazz like, I am the biggest artist, I hold the biggest festival in Uganda. And he goes ahead to back it up, right? He says that his festival is Uganda's biggest, pointing to its national reach and attendance figures. I really don't think his festival is that big anymore. People used to support Eddie Kenzo. This is my unsolicited opinion, right? People used to support Eddie Kenzo when he was still Omuntu Wawansi, if you know what I mean. Also, some gentleman called Oscar Ntege did actually point this out on his Instagram, saying that Eddie Kenzo isn't given that much of like attention now because he is no longer Omuntu Wawansi. I mean, he is literally with a very big woman in this country, right? That you're no longer for the ghetto kids, if you know what I'm trying to say. You can't relate to the hustle. So is your festival really the biggest? Because if you're saying it's the biggest, the people who turn up the most are the hustlers, for real. Uganda is heavily dominated by, you know. So I think Eddie Kenzo should start rethinking that statement. 0786 or 0703 97 97 97. Go ahead and tell me what you actually think about these things. Should Eddie Kenzo keep to his claim about having the biggest festival in Uganda? And also, is Joshua Baraka right for saying he's not an Afrobeats musician? What do you think his music is called? What kind of genre is that, honestly? We still have some more stories coming up for you in a few minutes, but we love life and love music, so you definitely definitely know that music has to actually dominate the show. The Mid-Morning Magazine with Logose. I still have so many things to chat to you about. But one thing I love about this station is we love every kind of music. Martin Garrix with Repeat It featuring Ed Sheeran. This gentleman has actually had quite a year. I am sending so much love and shout outs to Ed Sheeran. I'm not happy about the decision he made in supporting certain things. I'm not happy about the fact that he doesn't want to openly defend very serious situations happening in the world, and that he removed his own best friend from the lineup of his own concert. That's crazy, bad man. Shout out to him. I hope he's doing great. Martin Garrix, Repeat It, featuring Ed Sheeran.
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2: 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Now, you know, it's just about that time. I know the week has just begun, but that doesn't mean we actually don't have to put

parlor. Now, I need to also remind you that whatever you need, wherever you are, you can pay with so much ease, because this hour is also proudly brought to you by Airtel Money. So shout out to them for actually sponsoring the good vibes over here. Use Airtel Money, and it's also like accepted everywhere. All you gotta do is use the My Airtel app or dial *185*9# and pay with ease. Look at how we're stressing and see you. It's like the world is already a hassle, man. Now, you know, last week we actually had such a good time at the Tamaduni Hub. We always have rock nights. I always say that rock nights are actually most enjoyed by the millennials. But, you know, shout out to every Gen Z and the Gen X's. I mean, any other generation that enjoys rock music that is not the millennials, you really have some great taste in that stuff. Now, you know, these rock nights are actually proudly hosted by our very own Phil Kiria and Dexter DJ. But over the public holiday, we had the greatest band. Oh, kickstart the whole week.

I'm saying weekend because Thursday is when our weekend actually starts over here at Radio City. So we have Rock Night every single Thursday live at Tamaduni Hub, located on Kilimani Mall in Najera. Go ahead.

And the most is, like, one thing I like about cinema, honestly, is the experience. You know, you, when you're watching a movie at home, it's just not the same. I like the AC. I like the beautiful speakers. I like the big projection. So this week, you can actually catch up

Young Yings and also the men that enjoyed Moana. We also have Moana 3 showing at different times. Now, if you need more information on all this, you can check out their social media pages at Cinemax UG on Twitter, at Century Cinemax on Instagram, and Radio City pages, or you can call 07556 0440 for any of your bookings. Now, you know, it's just about that time where we're going to give you more and more jazz. If you're that person that says, Ndagalo no quiz night, then I like to have some karaoke. You know, I also say that, man. This world, today in the morning, we're talking about how the world might actually go into like some arranged marriage jazz. Don't allow that jazz, man. Man, you go and get yourself a smart buddy. I don't think dumb people actually go for quiz nights. It's a very scary situation to be the young on the table for you not giving answers.

0: 8 p.m. sharp. But I need you to remember to charge your phones because we are having the quiz online. Ebintebia analog to Abivamudo. This is going to be located along Kulambiro Road. 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This is also proudly supported by Radio City 97 FM. Now, you know, the thing about Uganda is we are actually going into some crazy marketing. I will never forget to actually give props to the guys who made marketing such a cool thing. Look, man. But we're going to get back into this. I'm going to tell you, if you know you're a marketer or you're a brand or the agency and you went all out on your marketing, man, I think this is something you actually need to listen to. Coming right back with these things, this is still 97 FM Radio City on the Mid-Morning Magazine.
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0: Well, I was telling you, if you're a marketer and a brand or an agency and you actually went all out on your marketing this year, from the following dates, right, if you began doing or pushing your marketing from from around like November 2025

the needle. Now, for the second time, Evolve Africa is proudly presenting the State of the Marketing Address. It's going to be a groundbreaking event that is going to illuminate the future of marketing in Uganda. I also need to give props to so many brands out there. I'm never going to forget this. I see the effort you're putting in, because nowadays people don't have such a good attention span. So if you're not putting in so much effort in your marketing, bam, you're jagwana bibyo. Anyway, all you got to do is submit your entries now via www.umeaawards.co and showcase your brilliant ideas. The awards are eligible to campaigns, as I said, if you executed this from the period of November 2025 to October 2026, you actually stand a chance to enter this beautiful competition. Now, the thing is, the submission deadline is 15th November. You have about a month to do this stuff. Go ahead and run real quick. Go ahead and be actually like, you know, be thankful for the good work you're doing for the mighty Uganda, right? The second State of Marketing Address will take place on Friday, 12th December at Kampala Serena Hotel. If you want to know about this, if you want to book your slot, if you want to find out about what's actually happening, if you didn't understand what I said, you might as well go ahead and contact them on 0703-11-5242. For the MTN lovers, 077-23-58-291. I can't wait to see who's actually going to take this award home. But you need to know that the UMEA's 6th edition is proudly organized by Evolve Africa and sponsored by Centenary Bank, Vision Group, Crown Beverages, Kampala Serena Hotel, Real Analytics Uganda, Kadanke Brand House, Matoki Republic, Rage East Africa, and the one and only 97 FM Radio City. You know, over the weekend I already told

the Harris Booth Mall. Harris International actually cooked with their representation at the trade fair. But you also need to know that if you're a big football fan, I do understand how the EPL season is actually taking some of you. Speed! Everything about football is a shocker, but you need some energy when you're actually watching these games. Kuba game is okujamo amanyi, ngolaba muntu otascoring a goal, ovamo amanyi. Rock Boom is actually going to give you the exact energy boost you need in about 5 minutes. I keep telling you we have different metabolism rates, so don't hold me to this, but grab yourself a Rock Boom, and when you bring the energy and the spirit of the winner, even if your team loses, at least you will walk away and you have some energy. I'm not going to forget to remind you to actually hydrate yourself. I understand it's raining and a bit cold, but that doesn't mean that you shouldn't hydrate yourself, because the sun is about to come out anytime soon anyway. And hydration is not all about whether it's hot or what. It's not about posting on statuses. It's not about telling everybody, yeah, I hydrate. Walking around with a big bottle looking like a over. How? Grab yourself an Aquafina right now. You know why? Because it's pure, enriched drinking water for people who know exactly who they are. Erango manye yo. Yeah, younger, you're like, yeah, man, me, I'm the actual guy in this Kampala. Grab yourself an Aquafina, stay hydrated, and stay true to you with Aquafina. This is proudly brought to you from the makers of Pepsi. Grab yours today from any shop or supermarket countrywide. Do not faint for us on these Kampala streets, because you're not actually taking some water. Now, people have actually begun their UNEB. Form 4s have just started their UNEB right now. I'm actually sure some of them are in the examination rooms. Shout out to you, and once again, I wish you the very best. Please read your books. But to the parents, man, you're still looking for fees to pay for the child. You have to make ends meet. But then you're also asking yourself, after I pay the remaining balance or the fees, where am I going to get money to take care of the house? Well, there's just something I like about Airtel and how things are happening around Uganda. Because Back to School Campaign Season 6 is here. It's back and people are winning more and more. Airtel has already rewarded over 550 million plus to over 2,100 winners, and the winning isn't stopping anytime soon. It could be you. It could be you standing at that mobile money stand and you're like, how, where am I going to start from? 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You're just wasting my time. 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

0: 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Now this hour is actually coming to an end. 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I can already feel the vibes. 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Charlie Charles Mwangala is gonna give you an update you on the latest things happening in Uganda. You know, I've been telling him today morning that, man, I don't know how I'm going to be moving. The fuel prices are going high. That means food is going to become shege money. Zebanange zina zina kankana.
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0: Good afternoon, I'm Charles Mangala with the news update on Radio City 97FM. Uganda has been selected to host the International Water Association Water and Development Congress and Exhibition in 2027. The announcement was made during the IWA's 2026 Annual General Meeting in Glasgow, Scotland. Kampala 2027 is expected to strengthen African participation in international water sector discussions, foster research and technical cooperation, and generate business for the hospitality, transport and exhibition sectors. The event will also provide an opportunity to showcase Uganda's tourism attractions, including the source of the Nile, Lake Victoria, national parks and mountain gorilla experiences. The Anti-Corruption Court has set November 4th for a pre-trial hearing in the case against former Karamoja Affairs Minister Mary Goretti Kitutu and her co-accused over the alleged diversion of 14,500 shillings. Kitutu and Senior Assistant Secretary Joshua Abaho face two counts of causing loss of public property involving 9,000 and 5,500 shillings and one count of conspiracy to defraud. The alleged offences occurred between June 2022 and January 2023. Now, Justice David Makumbi advised the accused to consider a plea bargain if they accept responsibility for the offences. The case is also scheduled for hearing on December 2nd. Uganda National Examinations Board, UNEB, warns school administrators against denying registered candidates access to examination papers or examination rooms over unpaid school fees. The warning comes as more than 503,000 senior four candidates begin their written Uganda Certificate of Education UCE examinations today, with mathematics and paper one scheduled this morning. UNEB spokesperson Jennifer Karule Musamba says schools must allow all registered candidates to seat the examinations regardless of outstanding school fees. Good afternoon.
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0: 97 FM Radio City on the Mid-Morning Magazine with Logose, Tiwa Savage, Standing Ovation featuring Olamide. And in case you actually haven't heard, Joshua Baraka teased us, man. He teased us with a collaboration with Tiwa Savage. The biggest artists in Uganda are actually fully collaborating, man. Shout out to Tiwa Savage. Shout out to Joshua Baraka for putting Uganda on the map over and over and over and over again. Now, last week, I kept on telling you people that, man, you shouldn't be the people who actually ask us all the time, Bwati, who is this Miss Uganda? Where do they come from? Where do they come from? What do they even do? Miss Uganda actually represents us at different global stages now. Like this year, the former Miss Uganda who actually just signed out over the weekend, Miss Trivia L, went ahead and represented us so well at the Miss World competitions. She did a good job. She went viral for her dress, the dress that was causing, pushing for, what do they call it again? The women, the womb. A beautiful dress, honestly. And if you missed the Miss Uganda live at Kampala Sheraton, man, you really did miss a lot. But the beautiful thing is, it's gonna be live. It wasn't live, honestly. Yesterday, it also showed at about 8 p.m. on Star Times Makula Chika. This happened on 10th October. It was a beautiful experience. I need to let you know that the winner of the Miss Uganda 2026-2027 is none other than Nagayi, a beautiful lady. I think she's about to make 20 years old, or she already made 20. She was the former Miss Uganda High School, Almori Nagayi. Congratulations to her. Now, I had so much fun over there because I managed to attend it. It ended at 3 a.m., but it was so much worth it. We had beautiful performances from Carol Kasita. Grace Nachimera performed for us in the rain. Like, it was raining. I like myself a good artist and a good performer, honestly. If you didn't forget to recharge your Star Times, I want you to go ahead and recharge it now. You can't be missing such global things happening in the world if you don't have a Star Times and you're like, man, I don't want to miss that next year. Go ahead and visit Star Times offices at Solly's House on Lumumba Avenue or any branch near you. Catch up with us, man. Don't allow them to be left behind. You know what I'm trying to say? Now, I know some of you already traveled during the weekend. You came back and you kept on saying yourselves, man, I'm tired of this hassle. I have to buy new SIM cards. I have to look for data. I must always be connected to the Wi-Fi. 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You're looking for that meal. 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Honestly, I cannot stop talking about the experience I had at the Uganda International Trade Fair. It was so tea. I think the thing I enjoyed the most at the Harris International booth was was their slushes. If you don't know what slushes are, it's like an iced sort of like drink, like iced soda. It really tastes so good. Or if you've been to the cinemas, look, man, if you don't know what a slushy is, go to the cinema and try out a drink called the slushy at the cinema, right? But when I tried out the Skyview slushy, I said, man, this is what exactly we should be served at the cinemas. At the cinemas, they normally be like more watery. The flavor is not flavoring, but the one I tested yesterday, I was like, I think I had like 5 of them. The babe at the booth even stopped smiling with me. 97 FM Radio City. I'm still excited about the Tiwa Savage and Joshua Baraka whole situation. I cannot stop saying Joshua Baraka is the jazz. But now to Inaoka Industry Plant, everybody who's a fan of Taylor, I will never understand. Her music is like, it's so repetitive. It's the same, it's the same. It just sounds the same to me over and over and over. But that doesn't mean that we don't have great taste in music over here at the radio station. We love life and love music. Taylor, is it?
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0: 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Now, you know, we're going all the way to 3 p.m. I don't know what it actually is looking like out there. 0786 or 0703-979797. Go ahead and give me a call and tell me how you're faring. I'm so sorry, I actually forgot to check the phone real quick, but I'm going to send a quick shout out to Brian. Thank you so much for tuning into Radio City each and every single day. He's saying that Brian says, I like the show because it puts me on some nice music I didn't know I like. Now, you know, that's what we like to do over here at Radio City. We love life and love music. That only goes to show that we are the ones that are sourcing the dopest jams. So long as you Shazam, make sure until the lyrics was equal to so you can, you know what to type into them YouTube searches. You know, I remember those days when I used to actually type in songs and they would not make sense, and I would be like, what am I even saying, man? Radio City, hello.
1: Yes, hello.
0: Yes, my dear. How are you doing today?
1: I'm okay.
0: Lovely. Who am I speaking to and where are you calling from?
1: You are speaking to Dr. Mutasa.
0: Dr. Mutasa, how's your day doing so far? Are you in hospital?
1: Yeah, we have just finished my night duty.
0: Hey, night duty? It's midday. What? Okay.
1: Yeah, I was from here, Kawemp National Referral.
0: I've been there before. It's pretty dope.
1: So I'm just here relaxing. Eh?
0: That's nice. Are you enjoying the show?
1: Work. Yeah, I'm enjoying the show kind of well.
0: Yeah.
1: Yes.
0: Kali, is there any song that you'd want me to play for you so I can say, eh, man, over demo shift or jivu demo sours? You know, that's crazy. Is there any song I can play for you today?
1: I think you can play for me. The other one is called Residuals.
0: Withdrawals
1: by Chris Brown.
0: Okay, Kali, thank you so much for calling, Doctor. I hope you enjoy the rest of your day.
1: I enjoy it.
0: Kali.
1: A nice day to you.
0: Thank you so much. 97 FM. Radio City on the Mid-Morning Magazine. Shout out to every doctor, man. Tuva Galanyo, we would like to say thank you for actually helping us get better. Thank you for taking care of us. Thank you for enduring those long, crazy shifts. Even the time when the government was trying to play games with you guys, man, you still made sure that we're okay. You made sure your patients were doing so well, man. We appreciate you, and we shall always keep fighting for you. Now, before I even forget, last week we were celebrating Teachers' Day. I'm very embarrassed to actually say that I forgot to say Happy Teachers Day. I'm very ashamed, but it's never too late to say Happy Teachers Day. Thank you so much for educating us. I mean, I would not be here if it wasn't for a teacher. My mom's a teacher and she's done the most for me. Shout out to her. She has actually educated so many people. I always get so proud when people walk up to me and be like, your mom was the best teacher I had in my whole entire life. I'd be so happy. So once again, happy belated Teachers Day to all the teachers out there in

time that I ask you a question. Now, you know, one thing that has actually been bothering my head is I get to see that the world is evolving together with 2026, together forward. But in terms of fashion, in terms of very many things, we are looking moving back. I'm going to come back with that conversation. Are we actually moving backwards in terms of fashion and our livelihoods when it comes to the year? We are not, and I really think human beings are not evolving, but devolving. People now don't think like they used to back in the day. But I'm going to come back and tell you more about this. 0786 or 0703-979797. Go ahead and prep yourself for this conversation. So when I call you, or when you call me, or when you're sending me a message after I've actually told you what we're going to talk about, be very ready. But for now, we're going to get back into some music, because we love life and love music. Once again, shout out to the doctors. Mukurikeyo from Your Night Shift. Akokan Shokinzema.

and a bit too arrogant, we cannot deny the fact that he has every right to feel like the giant of Africa. What a bad song. Sima featuring Mahalia with Burna Boy. This song was my song in 2022, man. This song makes you feel things. This is still the Mid-Morning Magazine with Legose going all the way to 3 p.m. Now it's about that time people are actually stepping out to have some lunch. People are going to buy lunch. But I need to tell you what our lovely listeners are saying. Mujuni Titus Graham, catching up the show from Rensen and Echenjojo using the Radio Digital app. Now, if you're that person, how am I going to be listening to the radio when I leave the house? Shout out to you for actually tuning in first and foremost. I'm telling you, all you got to do is go to our website, which is radiocity.ug, and go ahead and download our app from right there. 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

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I'm going to think about it, man. Now, but business owners, over the weekend, I was actually celebrating my lovely friend. She has been in the saloon business for

0: 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Esawe tuse, esawa yokulie mere, esawa ya lunch, lunch teddy mindset. 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There's a time I fainted in Koki Tower. 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I fainted. Don't allow that be you. But you know also, man, you can't be actually eating food ngatikuli like accompaniment. I remember my sister used to say that, oh my god, me, I can't eat food, there's nothing to drink. Well, that should be you, because we have every plate's perfect partner. 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Guess what? 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Buy it, try it, and love it. This is still the Mid-Morning Magazine with Logose going all the way to 3 p.m. Now, man, you know, I need to talk about this. I had a guest who was supposed to come for my top 10, and they canceled on me randomly in the morning. This is something I need to talk about, Ugandans. Why do you do such things? It's not cool. It's not cool, man. Anyway, I'm going to take you through the my top 10. I'm going to keep giving you some conversation. We are going to talk about the fact that, is Uganda or is the whole world actually going behind? Are we evolving or are we devolving? I'm going to ask you a proper question very soon. But we love life and love music. Someone already told us that they like the fact that our music is what keeps them. They put it here, here, here. I already promised Doctor to play for him his favorite song. Coming in straight very soon, we are going to be having some Chris Brown. Look, look, look, look. And oh, man, wow. Oh, wow. Now, you people who keep sending me messages. Anyway, Helen Oyela is saying, I love the show so much. Man, even me, I love it too. We're going to get back into some music. Fev. Every time Feb comes to this country, she leaves now. She's pissed. We should stop bringing her to our country. She's making us look bad. Some Nigerian artists come here and end up... It's always our babes, man. I know they have great music, but bro. Anyway, they brought Feb to Uganda. Not fucking it, Chidada. Those are African Simba, tell you we did. Coming in hot on 97 FM Radio City, the Mid-Morning Magazine. We have Fave with Intentions. I need you to be intentional in your life. You know what it means to be intentional? It means to check on your friends. Katina, I've been reading the newspaper today. I was reading the Daily Monitor and I ended up finding a certain interesting page. Ministry of Energy and Mineral Development, the Mines Department, put up a public notice, a whole 2 pages. I think you should check on your friends. There's 2 pages of annual mineral rent fees defaulters, royalties defaulters, let lodgement defaulters, annual mineral rent fees defaulters. If you know your friend actually falls into these brackets, Bambi Mukubida, so kaguleka new vision now. I'm seeing things over 100 million, 29 million, 300 million people who have loans. Like someone's name is appearing 10 times and they are different fees. Simani, what? Hey, I'm stressed on your behalf, guy. Me, I'm here figuring out how I'm going to buy lunch. People are actually here having rent fees due over 100 plus million. 97 FM Radio City, the mid-morning magazine.
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0: 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Man, it's not time for double play. And you know what that means? Two songs of your favorite artist. Now, this is What Do I Know. This is a phrase that I've actually constantly been using. Every time I say something and I know an adult is gonna say, "What do you know?" I'd be like, "But anyway, what do I know?" Joshua Barakaya Tugamba. We are wrapping up this hour, going in for the 1 p.m. It's about to be lunchtime, and you know what that means? 0703 or 0786 979797. Hold on to those numbers. Text me. Quick, give me a WhatsApp message. Or you might as well call me at exactly 1 p.m. and tell me what song you'd want to listen to. But now going in for the second song of our double play, Yo-Yo, Joshua Baraka.
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0: 97 FM Radio City on the Mid-Morning Magazine with Logose, one in a million, Hannah Montana. Look, honestly, Miley Cyrus did not come to play. There's so many things. I think she's had a solid three times of transitioning from Hannah Montana to actually Miley Cyrus. And now she goes by the name Miley. She says she's cutting off Cyrus from her name because it's easier for people to say Miley instead of Miley Cyrus. I honestly think she's actually just trying to cut off her dad's family completely. We have always known that her and the Cyrus family have been back and forth, quarrels all the time. They have had issues. But man, that's it for you. One in a million Miley Cyrus. And another reminder that this lunchtime hour is brought to you by Minute Maid. So if you're actually out there looking for the perfect plates partner, I am telling you that it is the delicious Minute Maid. And the beautiful thing is they have new Minute Maid Delight flavors, mango, orange, and tropical. The beautiful thing about this is every bite is gonna be refreshing if you just follow it with a perfect sip of the Minute Maid Delight. Whatever flavor you want, go ahead and buy it, try it, and I kid you not, you are gonna love it. Now, you know one thing about lunchtime hour is I found out that they like to play such kinds of slow music, the kind of vibe. This is like, it's not so rowdy and a lot because the food goes down easier, right? Now, when you're listening to crazy loud music, which is very fast-paced, your body is like pushed to eat faster. But if you're listening to slow music, you're getting calmer, you're like sitting back from a crazy morning, you're now resetting, prepping yourself for the rest of the day at work. So shout out to everybody that has made it through the first part of work. It is not easy. You have just a few more hours, but do not forget that if you want your lunchtime to be memorable, go ahead and give me a call. Tell me how you're feeling. Tell me what you're eating. Tell me if you're actually buying a Minute Maid. 0786 or 0703 97 97 97. Go ahead and call me. But for now, we're gonna now listen to another song by Miley Cyrus that is Adore You. Kuvamba galanyo. This is 97 FM Radio City on the Mid-Morning Magazine with Logose. I might think of giving you another song by Miley since we are taking you through all the other stages of her life. Hannah Montana, Miley Cyrus, and now Miley.
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0: 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Now, you know, it's just about that time where we're having lunch. I hope you're having the Every Plate's Perfect Partner with you, Minute Maid. If you don't like the mango, there is orange. If you don't like the orange, there is tropical. It's about that time where, you know, even me, I think I have to actually, like, calm down with my tone. Blidandinga, but I'm scaring you with my very loud jazz. Chokanga, you're eating. You want to be very calm. But 0786 or 0703 979797. Go ahead and give me a WhatsApp call. Tell me what song you'd want to listen to on the radio as you eat your lunch, as you wind down from a chaotic morning, as you enjoy or usher yourself into the rest of the afternoon. I understand how not too many people like Monday. Honestly, I can't even blame you. Monday is such an odd day. But here at Radio City, we're here to make sure that your Monday is doing so much better. Shout out to everybody sending in their requests on X and also our WhatsApp chats. 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On any search engine, just tap that in real straight. 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

0: 107 FM Radio City on the Mid-Morning Magazine with Logose. I need to remind you one thing, man. This is a song I actually discovered again over the weekend. And I said I gotta play this song first thing on Monday at the lunchtime hour. So when you're taking down that food, now you're drinking your Minute Maid, you're reminiscing. There's something about this song, honestly. When I heard it again, my mom used to listen to this song a lot when we were kids. But when I heard this song again over the weekend, I got goosebumps. I felt something. There's just something about old music, man. And Maria MCK, look, she really is who she thinks she is. What a beautiful song, honestly. I hope you're actually enjoying your lunchtime. I hope that food is going down as good as this song is going down my spine. 0786 or 0703 97 97 97. The Mid-Morning Magazine going all the way to 3 p.m. It's still the request hour and I'm waiting to take in a few more calls. 0786 or 0703 97 97 97. Go ahead and give me a call and tell me what song you want to listen to, man. Feel like me, I'm eating lunch and I'm listening to the songs I want to listen to and it's feeling good. My Monday is off to a good start, which just simply means you, like, the week is gonna be solid. I hope I'm not jinxing anything, but once again, shout out to everybody tuning into Radio City 97 FM. Shout out to Jazz Supermarket and thank you so much for tuning into 97 FM all the time. Over the weekend I met an Uber guy and I told him that I work on radio because he was tuning into another station and for some reason there was not playing music. He's like, oh man, this music is boring. So when I told him, man, just tune into 97 FM, he said, wow, I like this music. And if you're listening to this today, man, shout out to you. Shout out to Helen Oyela, Brian, and damn, man, today I'm so happy. Look. Anyway, we're still going on the request hour. You might as well to give us a text or request for the song you want via our social media pages, just in case you don't want to talk to me directly. But why wouldn't you want to talk to me directly? But you know what you want, you know what, you know what, you know, you like what you like. We have all the social media pages. You might as well just give us a quick DM. Radio City on X, Instagram, TikTok, and for the OG lovers, Facebook. Now. Someone's asking, what's my other name? Is your other name Patience? Yes, my other name is Patience. Today I'm going to read for you my full names. My parents named me like as if they were not planning to get other kids after. Logose Patience Hope Precious Asnut is my full name, but I prefer to go by Logose. Very unique, beautiful name, don't you think? Straight out of Butaleza District. Anyway, I'm a proud Easterner. Do you know why? Because from my ancestors' ancestors, my parents and their grandparents and their grandparents, they were all Banyoli. All of them. So I'm a pure breed. Every time when people see me, they ask me, is this what Banyoli look like? I say, yes, the pure breeds. About those ones who they mixed. Simani. Oh, that was so mean though. But all Banyoli look good, honestly. I'm not going to lie to you. We all look good. We are very beautiful people. 97 FM Radio City. Coming right up next, Umlilo. This song is actually going to help you reminisce. If you're a fan of the Afro House, Private Piano, 3-Step, I hope you're enjoying your lunch. Shout out to everybody. Shout out to the Baby Steps community. Tuba Galanyo. This is what music is supposed to feel like.
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went viral in 2016. I remember I was in my senior one. I was actually a very seriously bullied child in my senior one. I'm not going to mention the school. But for some reason, there are some kids who are in over senior two, senior three that bullied me so much. I meet them nowadays out here on the streets of Kampala. And I be like, man, what were you even doing bullying me? This is still the Mid-Morning Magazine, and the lunch hour is finally coming to an end. I hope you have eaten food, and if you haven't stepped out to get some food, please

0: with every bite. If you buy it, try it, you will definitely love it and find it refreshing. Minute Maid Delight is every plate's perfect partner. So if you're looking for the plate perfect partner to accompany your food, go ahead and grab yourself a Minute Maid. But I'm also closing this hour to tell you that, man, we have been listened to. For a very long time, we have been complaining about mobile money. Honestly, me, I even began deleting bank apps. I stopped using mobile banking because of the problems that what was Bank of Uganda has actually gone ahead to hear us out, and I hope they're gonna be able to do it. One thing that I know we hassled with is like wallet to bank transfer, or the other way around. Things were just shaggy, but these grievances were actually not of people complained a lot. And now let's wait to see what Bank of Uganda is going to be doing for us. This is still 97 FM Radio City on the Mid-Morning Magazine. In the next hour, we're going to talk about if Uganda or the whole world is actually going back into the Y2K situation. Are we moving back some music? We love and love music. Grab yourself a Minute Maid and enjoy endless energy, refreshing insights.
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It's just about that time. I promise you that we shall be pushing the conversation today to the hour 2 to 3 p.m. Now, I hope you're actually enjoying your afternoon. If you've just sat down to have some lunch, go ahead and call me 0703-0786-9797-97. Now, you're asking yourself, why should I call you if I'm going to have lunch? 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Call me and tell me what you're having for lunch. Call me and tell me how your day is faring so far. You never know, I could actually have a few goodies for you. I'm lying. Please don't call me expecting anything except just great conversation, okay? 97 FM Radio City on the Mid-Morning Magazine with Logose. Shout out to everybody who has been tuned in from the morning. Shout out to everybody that has just tuned in right now. I hope your afternoon is going great. Don't worry, the day is about to come to an end. You know, when it clocks 2 p.m. like this, it only goes to show that the week is done. Because after Monday, after you've survived Monday, I kid you not, that's what the week is just going to go, and it's done. Anyway, I've been like telling you about this for like the past 2 hours. I've been realizing, okay, this has been something that people have been talking about for like what, 2 years, 3 years now, that human nature, the world, blah, blah, blah. There is nothing new under the sun, basically. I'm going to start by saying that. There is nothing new under the sun. Whatever is existing now has existed before. Someone thought about it before. Someone tried doing it before. It's just not new, okay? So given the fact that we can clearly see that, I don't think from 2023 or from 2020, here's my very, very odd, like, specific observation. I have never realized anything new being made. The phones that they are making, they're just upgrading, adding small things. Things that are happening, people are just bringing back old fashion styles from back in the day. I mean, 2025, we saw the rise of capri pants, and now every Instagram story you're scrolling to, there's a babe wearing capri pants. I want to remind you that those are called pedos. I think they are like peddlers, something like that. I wore those things in my primary, like my life depended on it. And out of the blue, it's now back as sleek, high fashion, new trend. Come on, guys. But the thing that I'm actually realizing now, that everything that they're bringing back from back then, they are slowly stripping away what made it unique. Now, in this new day and era, there's something we like to call minimalism. One of the most rubbish things I've actually heard of in my whole entire life. Hate me if you're hating me. I don't understand why we have to be plain and we all look like we're wearing uniforms. Everybody's wearing the same colors, same outfit, same this. Everybody's acting the same, calling it chic, calling it what? Bro, if you're choosing to bring back the old things in the new day and era, bring them back the way they were. Nowadays, human beings are getting more dull, annoying, boring, twambalanga, twambambala school uniform. Everything is, they call it minimalism. They call it being chic. They call it clean aesthetic. Come on, guys. I think that's really boring. But now the conversation of today is human nature, is the world, are human beings regressing or progressing? Here is my very, very interesting take on things. I actually genuinely think human beings, human nature, or the whole world is actually slowly regressing. Because number one, you're getting cleaner fashion. It's now more minimalistic. It doesn't have any flavor to it. There's no beautiful art into these clothes. People are just, I don't know, the clothes are dull. I just don't understand it. They're calling it looking clean, but it's not supposed to be too loud. Fashion is supposed to be loud. Fashion is supposed to be a form of expression. So if you're a loud person and you're out here trying to fit into a ridiculous facade of clean aesthetic minimalism, I don't understand it. First and foremost, we are Africans. There is nothing minimalistic about us. Back in the day, we used to wear big jewelry, big hair, big what. We have rich, beautiful skin, man. There is nothing that is minimalistic about us. Now, leave alone the fashion thing as to why I'm saying that the world or the fashion industry is just regressing, going back to the early 2000s, the 19th century, picking old designs and just stripping away the fun part of it, stripping away the beautiful things that made fashion fun, making it clean aesthetic, but it has to look elegant and neat. I think everybody is trying to look like what they like to call the rich white man, if you know what I'm trying to say. They have this polo look. Now, don't get me wrong, we like a polo looking man, right? But not every day you're going to be wearing certain things so you can fit into something. Man, you people confuse me, bro. But
But anyway, 0786 or 0703 9797 9797. I want this radio not for you to agree with me, but you might as well also give me your opinion on this. We have actually talked about fashion, and I think it's very true. There's nothing progressively happening in fashion. It's just regressing, and they're just polishing it up a bit to make it look minimalistic and clean. But if you're a fashion guru and you know more than me, honestly, don't be afraid to call me or give me a quick WhatsApp message in our WhatsApp chats. You might as well just leave me a message as well on our social media accounts, Radio City on X, Instagram, TikTok, and Facebook, for the number 0786 or 0703 9797 9797. Go ahead and call me and give me your unsolicited opinion, right? Tell me how you actually feel about what's happening in the new world. Is fashion slowly progressing or regressing, honestly? Now, when we get back after listening to some music, I'm also going to take some calls and read some messages. But then we're now going to talk about how human nature, the human beings themselves, there is no progression happening in terms of morals, in terms of brain capacity, or anything, man. What is going on?

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0: 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I hope your Shazam is out. I hope your ears are peeled very well listening to our top 10 songs. If you don't have any of these songs on your playlist, you might as well just add them real quick. Now, we've been talking about if human nature, if the fashion industry, if basically everything in the whole world is actually regressing instead of actively progressing. We have talked about how fashion is just picking ideas from old fashion trends, capri pants, etc., etc. Bell bottoms came back, I think, in 2020 or 2023. I need to let you know that my mom was the biggest fan of bell bottoms, and she used to rock them in the 1990s. We also have the baggy jeans that actually came back, the big tees. Look, I don't think there's anything new under the sun. But now let's talk about something that is actually bothering me. You would be expecting that because there's more technology, human beings are actually doing what it takes to make their lives easier. People are like, the world is actively progressing in the terms of technology and other things. Human nature, on the other hand, is regressing. Why? What's going on? People are becoming meaner every single day. People are becoming more selfish. The world is getting more cutthroat in a very unhealthy manner. Human beings are losing the essence of human connection and bonding. You realize that human beings can sit in a room and they're on their phones, they're on laptops for the whole 5 hours when they stepped out of their house saying that I'm going out to have fun. You're going out to have fun and you ended up spending your time on the phone. You didn't make a single connection. You didn't live with a friend. I think that just goes to show you that human nature is slowly regressing. Back in the day, people would actually leave their phones at home and go and have fun. I miss those times when the only way to contact someone was through a landline. Not everybody had access to smartphones, so when people were out, they were forced to actually talk to each other. Man, what's happening? This is the Mid-Morning Magazine with Logose. A small reminder that if you're trying to leave the house to buy some food, if you're trying to go and have some fun as well, if you're at work and you're like, man, I can't be carrying this radio everywhere with me, I need something more mobile, don't worry, we have just the thing for you. All you gotta do is go into your nearest search engine on your phone, whether it's Safari, Chrome, Google, whatever works for you, man. Type in radiocity.ug. 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And then if you need to know that we have an app as well, you might as well just download the app from the website and enjoy endless fun. Paka, paka. Now, this is also something, a call out to everybody, that sometimes there's someone who told me that, yeah, I really be wanting to call the radio, but I get shy. I really don't know what to say. I want to send a text, but I don't really know what to say, and they're scared and shy. 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Is human nature, is the world progressing or slowly regressing? 0786 0703 97 97 97 for those who want to actually go ahead and talk to me directly. And then our social media pages, radiocity.ug, not sorry, Radio City on X, Instagram, Facebook, and TikTok as well. For us, we are still here giving you my top 10. We're still vibing and enjoying. Mind you, sit back and think about what we're talking about today. There's nothing new under the sun, right? But the thing I want you to understand is, you as a human being, when was the last time you went out to a place and you didn't look at your phone in the next 10 minutes when there are people around you? When was the last time you actually made a solid connection? When was the last time you sat at a table and had a conversation for about 1 hour to 2 hours without looking at that your phone? We're still going all the way to 3 p.m. and we have some beautiful music. Pull out your Shazam. Enjoy the show. If you've just left work to have some lunch, I hope you have a beautiful lunch, my friend. We are still going all the way to 3 p.m. but the vibe doesn't actually stop. Prepping way for the jam with none other than Phil and Esteri.
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this is exactly what your men be saying to you sometimes. 97 FM Radio City on the Mid-Morning Magazine with Logose, going all the way to 3 p.m. That means we only have 15 minutes on the clock. I hope you're actually enjoying the show.

I'm Flo Feelers. I'm telling you here at 97 FM Radio City, we love life and love music, but we also like to entertain new people way much more. Shout out to everybody that sent in their messages. Now, someone has agreed with me. You know, Monica says that yes, indeed, the world is actually regressing in terms of fashion, and human beings no longer seek out valid human connections, or they just stick to their phones. Man, y'all stress me. I hope after listening to this show today, next time when you're hanging out with friends, with family, you keep it at the back of your mind that you don't want to be the person who's actually aiding the regression of human nature. Make sure you're actively paying attention to people around you. Pay attention to your environment. Take in the situation. Talk to people around you. You don't actually know what's happening, man, to people around you. Make sure you're in the moment. Feel the day. Do not allow to be among the human beings that are causing the regression in human nature. We have just a few minutes to close the show. I hope you're enjoying the music that we have. Also, I need

0: a.m. to 3 p.m. This is not a goodbye yet. I still have to come back and say hi to you very quickly before the show actually officially closes. Coming right up here is none other than Giaki and Black Jersey with the song Right Here. And I need you to stay right here and don't go anywhere else.
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97 FM Radio City on the Mid Morning Magazine with Logose. Now it's about time that we actually close the show, man. Thank you so much for tuning in today. Shout out to everybody that tuned in on our website.

p.m. Shout out to everybody that has just looked into their work today, man. And anybody that has just woken up from the weekend party, shout out to you. You're the real OG, bro. Abazukse from the weekend marriages. I hope you actually had an amazing weekend. It's about time that we actually get the week started, get the vibe onto the city. But do not give anywhere. Don't go anywhere. Here at Radio City, we still love life and love music. And you know what that means? I'm closing the show to give

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Good afternoon, I'm Charles Mangala with the news on Radio City 97FM. 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Now, the Speaker of Parliament, the Right Honourable Jacob Maxwell Zuboth, will deliver the keynote address as the guest of honour for the conference held under the theme Strengthening Local Revenue, Mobilisation for Sustainable Fiscal Decentralisation and Improved Service Delivery. Its tagline is Advancing Public Financial Management Reforms Beyond Automation. Now, the conference is the first national one on local revenue since the new local government councils took office in May and will set the local revenue agenda for the financial year 2026-2027 and for the medium term ahead. The Minister of Works and Transport has commended the contractor and technical team for the good progress on the 11.7-kilometer Chinogozi-Buhimba Road. Now, Honourable Fred Byamkama has urged them to sustain the momentum and deliver quality work within the planned 7 months. Upon completion, the road will improve connectivity, ease the movement of people and goods, and support tourism and economic activity as Uganda prepares to co-host the AFCON 2027. He made the remarks while conducting an inspection of works on the Chinogozi-Buhimba Road, a key project supporting Uganda's preparations for AFCON 2027. Buganda Road Magistrates Court has ordered prison authorities to assess the health condition of a female activist who collapsed during the court session. She is among 10 rooted in resistance activists arrested on August 31st while attempting to march to Parliament to deliver a petition calling for reforms in Uganda's oil policies and investment priorities. The case has been adjourned to October 19, 2026 for a bail application hearing. In the meantime, four other activists from the same group arrested on August 10th were remanded until October 26th for bail application hearing. Coming up is The Jam. Good afternoon.

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0: factor? Is it the money? Is it him? Is it...
1: Why can't it be both?
0: Let me tell you guys. Let me. If you still believe that nonsense,
1: why
0: if you're a guy, just know without money, it's not you. Mm. That's so clear, Esther.
1: No, it's not.
0: You guys kept it a secret for a while, and we thought, oh, you loved us and all that stuff. Hell, bloody no, man. Mm. But guess what, guys? Welcome to the jam.
1: Yes, welcome to the jam where we are grown and sexy. It's the 12th of October, yet another Monday. Monday to celebrate. It seems that this weekend the rains came down upon us. For some people, good news. For some people, not so good news. There seem to be flooding in quite a few places.
0: They seem to be flooding.
1: Yeah, there seem to be flooding in quite a few places. Mm. And that is how, for a lot of people, that's how their weekend went. Mm. So what was happening during your weekend, Phil?
0: Mine was, this weekend was chill, man. Mid-month. I didn't really go out, Esteri. Mm-hmm. I overdid it on Independence
1: Thursday?
0: Eve.
1: Yeah, I feel like a lot of people went out on Thursday.
0: It was crazy.
1: The weekend was kind of slow. I saw a lot of people going out again Sunday.
0: I wanted to do... There was something in Jinja. Those Zonk guys. The music I don't like. Mm-mm. But I was like, this looks like nice plot, mm-hmm. right? Yeah, so...
1: Especially out-of-town plots. Yeah. Could be real nice.
0: What did you do though?
1: Nothing.
0: Oh, who? if you did nothing in terms of thing, who is scary?
1: Nobody. Nothing. It was a restful weekend. We're good people.
0: Ah, God, what a waste of a hot body. Guys, welcome to the jam. This is Hot Body by Aerostar.

0: Santana on this one, Nembie da Bida.
1: Nembie da Bida.
0: It's a really long word. Anyway, get in touch and be a part of the show. You can be a part of the conversations. You can reach out to us at 0703-0786-979797 on this amazing afternoon.
1: Well, Nembie da Bida is, I think, means, I know, and I forgot those things. Mm-hmm. But some of the things he says, I don't think you can forget.
0: Like?
1: Apparently, she told him where she stays. Nembie da Bida. No help.
0: That's someone you didn't want to visit.
1: Yeah. Where she stays.
0: If you intend on passing by, you will know where it is.
1: Obviously, these days I have to put a disclaimer. I have to say, like, the younger me, not to cause problems at my home, but the younger me would, like, drop friends. Mm. No gende yo ata bakazi bananga bakazi bagale nyiwe nyumba. Women
0: you
1: love.
0: Get here, then you turn there, then you go above the mango tree, then you turn the other side.
1: Man, there's a chick's place I went to. Mm. I even asked, how did you bring the things inside?
0: Oh, like you can't see how our couch can pass.
1: Not
0: through
1: even a couch, like between the wall fence and the door. Mm. Like,
0: you're like, how did these things feel?
1: Yes, nenga munyumba muli muka gas cylinder, obviously, like a 6 kg.
0: Where were these places you were visiting?
1: This is long time,
0: guys. I know.
1: Long time. I'm telling you, I would never forget directions.
0: You would always remember that if I need to make my way back.
1: No. If I'm a kind man, if I need to help pick them when it's raining.
0: That's a reason to make your way back.
1: All right. The rain and the water. Mm. What we do for those things, guys.
0: And another reason for you to smile today is that you could enter the Mark Pit this evening. Enter the Mark Pit today with a Captain Morgan Mark Pit Melon Splash, where the normal gets a bold melon makeover. Enjoy the big juicy melon flavor at 37.5% ABV. 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
1: Well, I'm telling you, man, Manchester United. This message from Coca-Cola is for you. 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
0: Well, doctors and medical students might have just had a perfect weekend because they just received some good news.
1: Sorry, this is like the first time, like, you come with.
0: I started with good news.
1: Yeah, man. Right? So, yes, bring it on.
0: This week is going to be a good week.
1: All right.
0: Anyway.
1: You know what they say, a good beginning?
0: No, wait, okay. Don't jinx it.
1: No, it's okay. So, yes, the doctors, you
0: say. Anyway, yeah. So doctors under the Uganda Medical Association had a meeting with the president, President Museveni.
1: Yep.
0: And they aired out all their grievances, the things that are affecting them.
1: The leaders of the doctors met the president.
0: Met the president.
1: Okay, all right.
0: So the president later on, after their meeting, came out and shared with us the things that he had learned and the measures that are going to be taken to make the doctors' lives better.
1: Okay.
0: He said, first of all, we talked about this policy, I think last year, Phil, you and I, the new policy that said that medical interns will not graduate, medical students will not graduate until they finish their internship. 1 year of internship.
1: Yep.
0: The president said, no, no, no, that is not right.
1: And by the way, internship, which no one is paying for.
0: Yeah. He said, so he said, no, that's not right. Their degree and their internship and their practice section is actually totally different.
1: Yep.
0: And also the doctors said some of the people in the medical field don't want to actually practice medicine, but they should be able to get their degrees without working in the hospital.
1: Like you've studied medicine, but you want to become a journalist. Mm-hmm. So,
0: or whatever it is. Even within the medical field, not everyone is a practicing doctor.
1: Yep.
0: So yeah, he said that one is going to be scrapped.
1: Okay, that's good news.
0: So they'll be able to graduate before they do their internship. Then he also announced he is giving them a tax relief. He said, he hasn't said the specifics, but he has said he is backing a plan for support of through tax relief for health workers and
1: like,
0: hospitals to bring in life care, life-changing medications and things like life-saving medications.
1: Okay, to bring into the country.
0: Yes.
1: Okay, basically like tax reliefs and on
0: because they're saying, you know what, we want to start these clinics and hospitals, but we try to bring in equipment. We are being taxed very heavily
1: I
0: and things like that.
1: Initially, when you began, I thought is taxes on doctors' salaries and things like
0: that.
1: Anyway,
0: but tax relief for them to be able to open up more health centers everywhere.
1: That's nice.
0: And now this is where the money comes in. The president has committed to establishing a $125 billion fund to assist doctors in continuous training and investing in private health businesses. So you go, you borrow some money, you set up your clinic, and you pay back.
1: That's really, really nice. And of course, contrasting, I don't know, your report is very total opposite of the last memorable time in my mind. I'm not saying there haven't been other meetings, you remember the one in December of 2022 when the president met the people from the Uganda Medical Association and they were kneeling in front of him.
0: It was so bad.
1: In Kololo.
0: This time we didn't even see the meeting. We just saw a picture taken after the meeting.
1: And they were really, really happy.
0: And by the that time of kneeling, they didn't even get anything.
1: And guess what? It's after that these things of Tetuga. Anyway,

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1: Hey, my guy, can I get a light, please?
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1: Well, did you go for Maurice Curia's concert the other weekend?
0: No, I didn't.
1: Yeah, he had one at ISU,
0: yes.
1: Yeah, I saw the ticket was 300 G's. That's why I didn't go. Maybe your reasons are different.
0: But yeah.
1: Man.
0: And it was a full house.
1: Yeah, I know, it's Terry. Even though it was like one meal, I think Maurice Curia would have filled it.
0: Yeah.
1: Yes, but me, like, and did I mean you don't want to support? Mm. You understand what I mean?
0: I get what you mean.
1: Man, my parents can never forgive me. Like, you did what?
0: But he puts on such a good show.
1: Oh, it's worth
0: it. It's definitely worth it. If you have the cash, make sure you spend it.
1: The other day I saw on Twitter someone was saying Ugandan money has lost value so much that 50K used to be VIP and it's now Bazitabacha Ali Bad.
0: Yeah, even Ali Bad these days at 50K is hard to find. Almost everybody, Ali Bad starts at like 60 or 80. Yeah, it's not very tough.
1: Life is tough. 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
1: 12th October. If it's your birthday, happy birthday. Mm-hmm. All right. I don't know any important person, but maybe you're the
0: Hugh
1: one.
0: Jackman.
1: Oh, you are. Wolverine. Yeah, Wolverine. Yeah. He's a hard guy.
0: He is.
1: There are people, I tell men, it's okay for you to acknowledge, like, when I look at Lewis Hamilton, I'm like, that guy is so handsome, more handsome than me.
0: Yeah.
1: And it's all right.
0: Yeah, it's all right.
1: Yeah. In the same way, when I see, like, Salvador, I'm like, that one.
0: I'm doing better than that.
1: No, by miles. Like, you should look at me like I'm the Lewis Hamilton. So, like, yes, Wolverine is a very handsome some guy.
0: Yeah, he is. A good looking grown man.
1: Yeah, the muscles all over. Guys, Terry, they look on your face. But guys, so today is an important day, and not just for those celebrating birthdays, but S4 have begun their exams.
0: Yes, they have.
1: The senior four candidates today, they began their exams this morning. However, and I don't know, Esteri, I think this in the long run should bring into question our academic calendar. This period is usually the period for examinations, but also it's a period for the wet weather, the rains.
0: Yeah.
1: And there are places where examinations got there really, really late because moving the exams with the morning downpour that was almost nationwide was a problem. But also, students getting to
0: school.
1: Yeah, in many
0: tough.
1: Places.
0: Yeah.
1: It was a challenge in many places for students to get to school, which opens up this whole discussion of man.
0: Yeah.
1: How do we go on like this?
0: I remember just a few years ago, a friend of mine, their child had to sit their P7 exams, and the child was pretty much still suffering through an asthma attack. But it's P7 exams, so you have to figure out how this child is going to go to school and sit these exams.
1: What?
0: So you just have to, and meanwhile you have to only wear a school sweater at the max. So man, it's tough. The kid really went through it just to be able to finish the exam.
1: That's sad, man. That's sad. I don't think anything should be that important
0: right?
1: at that age. You say asthma attack, P7, and man, kids are struggling. In this Kampala, we are okay. Like, it floods and it's a problem for many people to get to school. But there are places where there are seasonal rivers where when it rains,
0: pretty much cross a river. Yeah.
1: Yes, and these kids have to rush and do exams, and so the rains and the coincidence.
0: Have you seen the flooding that was happening in Bwaise in Kawepe just this past weekend? You just wonder how this morning kids made it to school, because it rained this morning as well.
1: Yeah, man, it's just crazy. And also, you are telling me about Mojos. I don't know if you're out there and you ever drank at Mojos. opposite Tinder New Market, you're a hard guy or a hard babe.
0: Yeah.
1: I'm telling you, that place was crazy. And I was telling you, there was a time I was there with Pius. And that particular weekend, I can't forget, this was even before lockdown, they did not have buckets. Like, you see where they say bucket night. It was crate.
0: Yeah.
1: You can't buy a whole crate of boozes. You step on it. So,
0: there used to be a chick there who used to make really nice pork.
1: They moved from there and they went to... someone said it had become Ring Road. The place is now called Location. The bar is now called Location. It changed.
0: That's the spot.
1: Yeah, but... So what's up with Mojos, man?
0: Now, if you know where Mojos used to be, well, now we know that it was sold. There was a new building going up in the area, but now that building collapsed early this morning, late last night. And they said that so far, at least right before we started the show, they had said that so far they had pulled out one body.
1: So they were constructing a new building where the bar used to be, the original bar. And
0: they were constructing
1: building.
0: A new building, and the building collapsed.
1: I don't know
0: if it's because of the heavy rains or if it's because of poor building materials or whatever. But for now we know that the building has collapsed. We still do not know how many people were in the building at the time of its collapse. But unfortunately, we know that at least one person has lost their life.
1: It's so crazy how we've become almost used to this, that every year you get about 5-6 stories of building collapsing in Kampala, and we go on. You understand what I mean? Mm-hmm. It's so sad, man, extremely.
2: I don't rush. Oh, I hope I don't rush. I will go nice and slow.
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0: coming in from Afrikaan as our so cool song today. Call us up on the numbers we've shared above and let us know what you make of this one, Esteri Koroga. Maybe Generosity might know what it means.
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2: Your city.
1: Hello.
2: Thank you for the show.
1: Thank you for being a part of it. How are you doing?
2: Esteri, baby.
1: Yes, how are you?
2: The economy.
1: It's tough.
2: Had the guy.
0: Yes, Generosity.
2: Thank you for the show.
0: Big up to yourself, man.
2: I've not loved this song. It's so boring. Too much repetition. Koroka. 2 out of 10.
0: Wow. Thank you so much. Thank you so much. He says 2 out of 10. Ismail.
3: Yes, sir.
0: Good afternoon.
3: Good afternoon to you, Alistair.
1: Good afternoon to you, Ismail.
0: What does koroga mean?
1: To star.
0: To star. Hey. Chiruura, it might not do what African wants. Thank you so much. 0703 0786 97 97 97. Esther, I'm impressed that you know what koroga means.
1: I used Google.
0: You? Wow.
1: You have a little bit too much faith in me.
0: No, right, I was shocked.
1: I still knew it before you. Like 2 seconds. I'm good. No, how are you, fine. Edwin Vibes?
4: I'm okay.
1: Yeah.
4: How are you guys?
0: How are you?
4: Koroga. What the
0: You guy, man. What is your problem? Ochimanyi, first we are easy people. We are easy people. We don't have a gamba no gu.
4: So how are you?
0: We are fine, thank you. We hope you're well.
4: This song, let me put your generosity. This is a negative one.
0: Wow. Thank you so much, Ambassador. He says negative 1 out of 10.
1: Mm-hmm. Radio City, hello.
5: Negative 1 out of 10.
1: I thought you had such a book with fire. We're doing well.
5: You see, Koroga. Bushera, indeed, like Ismail said, I thank him for giving me a gap. Whatever is corrugated is so solid.
0: Okay.
5: By the way, you remember how we used to do Bush when we were still in second.
0: Yes, Bushera, you got this taro,
5: then you put it in hot water, you koroga. Because the kawunga tekakuwa the chimala. Now this man is corrugated.
0: Mm-hmm.
5: 8 out of 10.
0: Thank you so much. He says 8 out of 10. Esteri, it reminded me of a man. If you ever like beat bush and even put in some kablu band and some binyewa.
1: In the bush.
0: Oh my God, Esteri.
1: I thought you're supposed to put milk.
0: It really have milk.
1: What levels of suffering are going on in boys' school?
0: This is Pius.
1: Hi, Pius. Hi.
6: How are you today?
1: I'm fine. How are you?
6: I'm okay. How are you feeling today?
0: Very, very well, Pius. Good to hear from you.
6: Yeah, this song is a good one. I have a much to be taken, but I think it is okay.
0: All right.
6: I'll give it a 6 out of 10.
0: 6 out of 10.
6: Yeah.
0: All right, man. Thank you so much.
6: Okay, man.
0: But Esteri, you see, weirdly, you see, when you're talking about milk, there is a guy in Mwiri who every morning he used to have, he was in a house called Courts.
1: Okay.
0: And he used to sell warm milk.
1: Where the
0: under
1: hell was
0: Ute.
1: He getting warm milk?
0: He was milking the cows, man.
1: That's cool,
0: it's,
1: cows.
0: Yeah, man. It's a real story.
1: Well, that is like, proper entrepreneurship.
0: Jesus
1: God
0: Christ,
1: started
0: man.
1: Started his business.
0: His milk would have buhair hairs.
1: Straight from the cow. Radio
7: City, good afternoon.
1: Good afternoon to you, Christmas. How are you?
7: I'm good, Esteri. How are you today?
1: Very well.
7: Adi guy.
0: Yes, Christmas.
7: Good afternoon.
0: Good afternoon to you.
7: We received some rain this side since last night. It has just stopped like 2 hours ago.
0: But are people safe? That sounds like heavy rain. Are people okay?
7: The people are okay, but you know, when it gets muddy, we are in this side of feeder roads and
0: you survive.
7: African is some artist that people should get much of their attention to.
0: Mm.
7: And I think with time there, Yene Ekole, those guys, Njemba Wagiza, yaka him, but Jakugenda ne 8 out of 10.
0: 8 out of 10?
7: Yes.
0: All right, just to confirm, you're in Chengegwa.
7: Chegegwa, right, yeah.
0: Okay, it's called Chegegwa.
7: Yeah.
0: Okay, thank you so much. All right, man. Esther, we'll take one more, right?
1: Yeah. Radio City. Hello?
8: Chicha Chariwangi.
0: Olivichi, papa. Kambuze.
8: Yo.
0: Why is it Nkube Walese Chechimu?
8: Aha, Mwana. Why is it Chiatu Kole Gule Nkuba?
0: Eh.
8: Yakude Mbakolo.
0: Hmm.
8: Atwa
0: isa ona
8: baba studio masimu.
0: Seven out of ten. All right, thank you so much. He says it's a 7 out of 10. Esteri, what say you?
1: This is not my favorite African song, but it's not a bad song.
0: All right.
1: It's a 6 out of 10.
0: I'll go with you, Esteri. 6 out of 10. If you ask me why, let Esteri explain for me. Okay. Guys, we talked about our students starting examinations today. But also this weekend, there were visitations in schools, parents who are taking their candidates' gifts and all that stuff. And there's a story we are going to discuss in City Talk, basically, and this stems from Ginger. We'll give you details, but they are saying parents should not take their children money and expensive gifts. Because abataina sente, bajawuli labubi. We are going to give you details and discuss that.
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0: cool with Circumference. Today has been a Ugandan Music Day.
1: And Terry, I swear this song was at that time I was like, no, but I think it's nice.
0: It has grown on you, huh?
1: Yeah, maybe at that time there was a lot of political things happening.
0: You see, now I think you need to listen to the entire album. It can all grow on you.
1: Even this one. If the people above me are not.
0: We're getting closer to end of year. We're about to announce a Chivulu. So you might as well.
1: There was one for Mr. Mayanja.
0: Yeah, Jose Chameleon.
1: December.
0: Yes, he announced it. Sure. He said he's calling it the final chapter or something like that. And I was like, these guys do this thing every year. How is it the final chapter? Next year he's going to bring a new one.
1: Buagambe, no final chapter. Again, the college. No. By the way, it's a serious question.
0: No, and by the way, I'm telling you, even if he calls it the last chapter, next year he'll have another show and he'll call it the last.
1: And the thing is this, we've even seen it with footballers. You've been a footballer all your adult years. Now, like at 40, you retire.
0: And you're like, what am I doing?
1: There is nothing. Atemwami Mayanje Bidadaya, Bigeza Ko. You remember you already stood for mayor.
0: Oh, yeah, he tried out the political route and it jammed. Yes. So, Hatsi, where do you go?
1: Okay, so final chapter. Is that a real thing? Sorry, don't be giving me catwalk.
0: No, it's for real. He's announcing it like he's finding out. But you know, it's smart because even if I was him, I would do that. And all the fans are like, what if he doesn't come back? Let us go and watch.
1: New Year's. There's also Tonde Kechi Watule in December.
0: By then, you will have listened to the whole album.
1: Wow. 11 minutes past 4 p.m. Welcome to the second hour of The Jam. Phil Kiwi and Esteri as always. And in this hour, we are going to discuss a few things that big quatako. And weirdly, this has to do with schools, but people are still paying school fees. The back to school campaign is still on, especially and only with Airtel money. They've already rewarded almost over half a billion to 2,100 winners, but also the winning doesn't stop. And every week, there are 100 lucky winners, each of them getting 300K, okay? So if you want to be the next winner with Airtel money, all you have to do is pay school fees using the My Airtel app or dialing *185*6# and automatically enter the draws. And that's it. Every school fees payment gets you a chance to win. Now, winners are only contacted using 0200-100-100. 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
1: 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City Talk. Yeah, Radio City 97 FM. Let us talk about City Talk, okay? Today, we are going to schools. Esteri, you and I picked up on this at the tail end of last week.
0: Yeah.
1: But there was quite a lot happening last week leading into independence. And I don't even remember, but there was just a lot happening. So we decided we'll have this conversation at the start of this particular week. And this comes from Ginger. And it was really ignited by the Ginger RSDC. That should be RCC. Yeah, the resident city commissioner, Mr. Hassan Kasivante. He basically told all schools in Ginger, he directed, whether he has the power or not, we can have that discussion, but he directed all schools in Ginger. Nagamba, as long as it's a school in Ginger, whether government or private, parents, stop bringing cash and expensive gifts to give candidates in P7, S4 and S6. And he said, do not do it now. Starting now, you stop. What has been happening is, Terry, his parents have been, honestly, the kids don't want your success cards anymore.
0: No one is interested in your success cards no more.
1: You must actually
0: something.
1: Money. They want money. These kids want money. They don't want cards.
0: Yeah.
1: And parents, some of them had gotten to a level where they make flower bouquets
0: of money.
1: Yes, 2 G's.
0: That is that 50K you 2K until you make a whole bouquet.
1: My God. So the ginger, our sister said that there are children who come from what he called humble families. Katimwa abalina sente, wemule etane sente, nemuwa abana bamwe. The children of the families who don't have, according to his words, the children become unhappy and they feel inferior. And now it's time to protect every learner's dignity and keep candidates focused on their exams rather than on other things. He went on to say that headmasters or teachers who defy this directive will face disciplinary action, including suspension, and also private schools which fail to comply risk the withdrawal of their operating licenses. So they are really threatening heavy punishment. But what we want to talk about is all these gifts. You out there, on the 12th day of October, would you agree with the move to ban parents from taking cash and expensive gifts to candidates in P7, S4 and S6 in order to protect the children from humble families so that they don't feel inferior? Umovi take it. Katukomeo.
2: See this life thing, yeah? It's all about understanding, bro.

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1: This is actually the one.
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0: 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Should we be gifting kids in schools big money bouquets and all of that?
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0: Or are we making disadvantaged children feel bad?
1: All right.
0: Anyway, but remember, as you wind down your weekend, as we get closer to 17:59, say hello to the new Guinness Smooth, the same irresistibly smooth taste now rocking a fresh new vibrant look. 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
2: Hadi guy.
1: Yes, Christmas.
2: So in anything that burns some things related to that, or into everything, a simple brief where I studied from, when I was in 2014, I was in senior four.
1: Okay.
2: We didn't receive all these things. In Zenzijukira, Daddy Yangamba, Njakuente. Bona performing about after performing.
0: The cow is even more than a money bouquet.
1: Christmas.
0: The money bouquet.
2: No, I'm coming close to what we are discussing about.
1: Yes.
2: Because when they get these things to these kids and in front of these other kids, when I'm batting when kana mo families, they are distracting all your mana wa vire wa gundinga sente tezidi oba ina sponsor musasudira maybe tainta swa kwa affording that success. I saw someone gifting the daughter nga I'm gifting a motoka. Kutumana dada mana wa senior for motoka ajiteka wa. Wabela mana from 6 hours somewhere
0: somehow
2: out of home. Senior 6 kubanga jack distracting abali no mana tasobola concentrating because of that too much happiness. So akunga manto jack concentrating that much ngoloza ku motoka market iri wali Benz iri wali ogamoto jasome bitabo. But the move I support is if they ban these things bija kujao some sort of competition in masomero Obama bazadi even nemu bazadi because abazadi ne bafu banyo mwana wange sagara njagala ijewo kuwagundi wabera wakalipagana kwa ati chijaletira abantu concentrating nnyo.
1: All right, thank you so much. Christmas and Christmas says he agrees, let them ban these things of parents taking money and expensive gifts to children in candidate classes because it affects not just the children who don't have, but according to Christmas, even those same children, they can't concentrate when you've made it rain on them.
0: Radio City, hello.
3: Hello, Sarah and Phil. Good afternoon once again.
0: Good afternoon, Ismail.
1: For you, what is your problem now?
3: Okwera ga. 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kakeri.
1: So, all right, you also support it. Amazing. So far, 2 out of 2 off. We go to Gang Ken.
4: Yo.
0: Hi, Kenneth.
4: How are you?
0: We're doing well.
4: We should stop living in self denial. We're talking about my mother would give me 5,000 for 3 months and no visitation.
1: Wow, no visitation, 3 months, 5 G's.
4: I'm telling you, no chance of stability.
1: Okay, so you support parents should give their kids what they want.
4: But not these phones here. The
1: not
4: smart
1: phones,
4: one.
1: But money, it's okay.
4: All my children have smartphones, by the way.
1: But Abana Boba Kuru, now we are talking about people in P7, S4, and S6.
4: What I'm saying, control should be limited. Otherwise, these children will misunderstand, particularly in homes where they are.
1: All right. I think it's taking the conversation away from the school to the homes. But Esteri, I'm eager to get your opinion. Mm-hmm. 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
0: Well,
1: give them money. I can see on your face.
0: My thing is, do you think that children do not know the difference between their income status and
1: they
0: their friends'
1: but
0: income
1: you don't,
0: status?
1: But you get affected, Esteri.
0: No, you don't.
1: Imagine,
0: let me tell you. No. I went to schools. My parents strived quite a bit to send us to some really good schools.
1: Okay.
0: And in those schools, I was not anywhere near the richest kid.
1: But you are
0: we
1: not,
0: Esteri,
1: you couldn't have
0: whose
1: been.
0: Parents were ministers. I was probably not the brokest,
1: right.
0: But I wasn't the richest either.
1: Okay.
0: So, like, you could see, and you always knew that, man, those guys, they have money at home. But guess what? Instead of using it as a way to put you down, you would use it as motivation. Me, I befriended everyone who was a rich kid, because guess what? They had access to everything. And let me tell you.
1: Okay.
0: I knew how to kusudia magaga from the start. No, but my thing is, the realities of life, your children need to learn them along the way.
1: Okay.
0: You need to be able to sit down and let them know that, you know what?
1: Okay.
0: Your friends might be able to afford a Range
1: and
0: Rover.
1: And you can't. I understand
0: but
1: that.
0: But I can give you 100K.
1: And I get that point. Allow me to digress a little bit.
0: Okay.
1: But you're a very clever woman. So you will see my Kanye one before it gets delivered. For prom, do you, these prom parties, do you also say it's okay? Those who can come in aeroplanes, let them come. It's okay. Those who can come with private cars with their number plates, it's okay. The other one, if he can't afford, yamanyi engalotezenkana. Do you think that's also okay?
0: Absolutely.
1: All right then. Now, I saw somewhere, they were responding to this RDC, who said that other
0: by
1: kids...
0: By the way, just a little bit. Those prom parties are mostly funded by those ones who come in the helicopters.
1: They were responding to this RDC, the one who said, "Boo, you're making other kids feel inferior." By the way, me, I understand it. I totally understand it. And for me, the schools I went to, our gaps were not so big. Like, the richest wasn't very rich. Those days, the people, most people were in the middle income. And were not very many. But the poor were also not as poor as today. It's just the reality. Times have become worse. Na ye nga man, omana bamulete la chips chicken. Gwenga bakulete de chenyanje chirimu babi ovutiko. I'm telling you. No. Stop.

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1: A story crazy, stupid love on 97 FM Radio City. Let's go. What do we have? What do we have?
2: And today on Crazy Stupid Love is yet another day of us sitting here and discussing your relationship issues. You get to let us know how we can help you. And today on Crazy Stupid Love, we have a guy writing in and he says, my babe has a sugar daddy and she's hiding it from me.
1: The channel has a sugar daddy.
2: How do you know? She's hiding. Anyway, okay. He says, however, I have no problem with it because ever since he came into her life, our lives have improved.
1: All right.
2: Now I'm determined to make sure she keeps her sugar daddy happy so I can also enjoy money.
1: Jesus
2: How can
1: Christ.
2: I keep my girl happy so she can remain with me, but also not dump her sugar daddy?
1: Wow. The girl has a sugar daddy.
2: Yeah.

0: the sugar daddy is funding the girl, and the guy is also benefiting.
1: He's also enjoying.
0: Yeah, okay.
1: Like sugar daddy does shopping for the home. Sugar daddy does
0: He's
1: like.
0: Omwana omukwano gwe sugwe guria ogwe chitalo sugar daddy ayinzo muchawa.
1: No, he's worried even for himself. He's like, I need to be able to keep her with me, but also keep her with the sugar daddy.
0: Okay,
1: like balance the boat.
0: Okay, so how do I keep her loving me and the sugar daddy at the same time?
1: Yeah, pretty much.
0: I don't know, Esther. Let us start with you. What do you think? What would it take if you are putting on this very expensive shoes of this wonderful China? I think just keep doing you.
1: Yeah, I think she likes you already. If she's willing to spend money that she has worked for on you.
0: What do you mean work for? What do you mean work for?
1: You see, on sugarcane plantations, the sugar has to be extracted and then given, and then you sell the sugar and then you get money.
0: 0703 and 0786 97 97 97. If you can advise in any way, kindly get in touch with us. But Albert, how are you?
2: Yeah, very well.
0: Have you been in this? Are you in this?
2: I've actually been in that situation.
0: Oh, you have?
2: Yeah, I have.
0: For real? Yeah. I didn't even finish
1: many
0: the question.
1: Many people have.
2: Yeah.
0: Oh, many have?
1: Yeah.
0: Man, all my life I've been...
1: You think campus boys are living?
0: There was only one China who funded me, and it wasn't a sugar daddy.
1: Maybe you don't know.
0: No, Bambia, I knew.
2: At campus, I stayed beside the menu, and I say, Ezo chips is out, Sinunji. You tell him to take you here.
1: And bring takeaway.
0: Cutman.
3: Wait. Albert, Ingari, which is you?
0: Yes, Sebo.
3: Okay.
0: His point is, these days sugar daddies want the same things as you, the boyfriend.
2: You report him to his wife.
1: You enjoy your time until it's up.
0: You report him to his wife.
2: You report him to his wife when he's overing.
1: But now there, who's going to benefit? Guy,
0: but still, you lose.
1: You lose.
2: We'll find another one.
0: Then why report? Just move on to. But the guy wants this one.
2: She is also willing to take care.
1: I think the arrangement is nice. Okay. He likes the babe. The babe likes him.
0: All right. Esther, what does that say about your boyfriend? Mm. If your boyfriend is okay with you sleeping with another man because the other man brings money into your relationship, what does that say? Does he really love you, or he loves you for the money, or...
1: No, maybe you just like each other. You know, not every relationship is supposed to be for marriage.
0: No,
1: as in, all I'm saying is, not every relationship is supposed to be very, very, very serious. Maybe then, we are just enjoying each other's company.
0: But that is not what he's saying.
1: No,
0: for him, he seems to indicate this is my girlfriend.
1: Girlfriend. But if someone is okay with you sleeping with someone else, I think they're not very serious about
0: Esther, let us do this. Albert said he's been in this equation. Albert, obviously you are the boyfriend, you are not the sugar daddy. But in that equation, did you really love your girlfriend? Was she sleeping with the sugar daddy?
2: All signs show yes, because that money was a lot.
1: Yes.
0: Okay. Were you hurt?
2: No.
0: Did you love her?
1: No.
0: Guys,
2: I had enough love to also go around.
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Lots of good music coming your way. It is the Jam Top 5 Man Crush Monday edition, so that means it's strictly music by the men. Yeah, it's 5 songs as always, and 50,000 shillings up for grabs. Do you want to win yourself this money? Well, just predict the number one song of the day. It's that simple. Send in your predictions to our WhatsApp numbers. And if you're the first person to get it right, you win yourself some cash money on this Monday. And like Phil said, we're almost at the middle part of the month, and that's when things start to get a little bit dicey. That's when you have to keep counting every coin that you spend, so every little cash goes a long

0: And well, we also love MTN. So as we get into this hour of the show, shout out to MTN. This hour is proudly brought to you by MTN Momo. 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And so you can borrow when you need it the most, guys. I keep saying, if you borrow, pay back on time. The next time you need to borrow, you can borrow even more money. So that's how you increase your loan limit over time. Yeah. So if your loan limit is still like 20K, we know exactly why. Anyway, if you want to borrow some money, you want to pay a bill in the middle of the night, you run out of power, whatever it is, just dial *165*5# and MTN Momo will have you sorted. Let's get into the music. And kicking off this Jam Top 5 Man Crush Monday edition is Mr. Easy. And his life is so easy right now. When you marry a dollar billionaire's daughter, I don't mean the shilling billionaire, the dollar billionaire's daughter, you get a few perks. And one of those is a good, good, easy life. But also, he continues to give us the music, and I absolutely love that. Like, you could sit back and say, you know what, let me just deal with all my investments and blah, blah, build my portfolio, because now you're in the money people, right? But, well, Mr. Easy is still keeping us comfortable with the music. So today at number 5, this is Mr. Easy, Comfort.
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0: It features Molly on this one.
1: If you're welcome, all done. Girl, I did laugh to your God.
0: I really like this. I feel like Mr. Easy has gone into his big boy era. You know, like when Wizkid did that same transition as well. I feel like you only feel it in their music. They get comfortable and they start making music that is not... It's not as commercial. It's not as, crazy. Like, when you listen to Wizkid's music now and you listen to his music many years ago, it's very different. And I feel like Mr. Easy is doing that as well. Not very much dance hall like he used.

everyone who loves and watches football, how was your weekend? 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

to our number four song of the day. This one coming in from Mikasa from way down south. This is Mikasa with Mamela. The Jam.

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Once upon a time, these guys used to frequent Kampala like Faith does now. I don't know if she'll be back after this past experience, but

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0: update. Well, well, well, Radio City 97 FM Sports at the bottom of the 5 p.m. hour. And this sports update is proudly brought to you by Coca-Cola. So buy, drink, scan, and score. There's lots of cash up for grabs, up to 1 million up for grabs every month. Coca-Cola is sour, you're not. Chishovoka. Okay, Manchester United fans, oh, they do it. Who lost, Banang? Liverpool, yes.
1: What? What? Was that this weekend?
0: The problem is I can't tell you to tune off. I was going to tell Man United fans, tune off, okay?
1: Phil, but do you want to test me?
0: No. You'll be here. Yeah, guma bakunyige. Let us do this, man. We'll get to you in a moment. But for starters, guys, over the weekend, action in the Star Times Uganda Premier League. Who is this? Yes, action in the Star Times Uganda Premier League for starters on Saturday. Kataka were beat at home 2-1 by high-flying Kitara. And then yesterday's games saw Mbarara. Mbarara City beat up on Blacks Power 2-1. Vipers draw 1-1 with the Maroons. And that means the Vipers at least are catching up, man. At some point, they were way, way behind. All teams have played between 4 and 6 games. And the Star Times Uganda Premier League has Bull on top on 12 points. NEC FC on 11, joint second with Villa on 11 points. Teams that are still unbeaten, Kitara, Villa, Neck, and Bull. Okay, moving on. I just saw that a few minutes back, what's his name? Carlos Alcaraz has lost. And that means Zverev will finish this year as world number one. He cannot become world number
1: despite
0: one
1: injury.
0: Until Yannick Sinner is out. He can only the points he has amassed. He can only overtake him next month. So Zverev is expected to become the world number one next month, and he will finish this year as the tennis world number one. Just flying around, Spain, the big boys all won, Esteri. Mm-hmm. When I say the big boys, obviously, the other two.
1: Barcelona, Real Madrid.
0: Yeah, but controversial as always these days, what happens in Spain. But Real Madrid beat up on Villarreal 1-0, 10-man Real Madrid. Betis also won. Atletico Madrid beat up on Alaves. Alaves began the season very well. Barcelona also went and did the job 3-0 against Getafe. Bayern, there was almost a scare earlier on in the weekend, but man, Bayern, I don't know, they just came back and still managed to draw 2-2. But most of us will be very, very eager to fly to England, Esteri. Mm-hmm. And oh Jesus Christ, and fly to England we will do. Saturday began with Arsenal. Man, it was almost on.
1: Yeah.
0: Arsenal, that game.
1: This would have been an even bigger weekend.
0: God, it was almost on. Well, the Leeds took the lead, Esteri.
1: Yes.
0: Yeah.
1: So Arsenal takes on Leeds, and Leeds have been seated in, I think they were in fifth place before this weekend.
0: They were unbeaten.
1: Yeah, but unfortunately, now we know that they have dropped on that table. But you know what? They took on Arsenal, who are the defending champions. Arsenal, Leeds take the leading position. They score first in the 55th minute. Arsenal didn't take too long before their comeback to a goal from Calafiori and Bruno. Great result there for them. But yeah, Arsenal, it seems...
0: they've got the result before the international break. They were beat at 3-0 by Brighton, but they're back to winning ways. The champions, Arsenal, are getting out of a very tricky fixture. Otherwise, they would have been back-to-back defeats for Mikel Arteta, who just signed a new contract the tail end of last weekend. But anyway, elsewhere, still on Saturday, Brentford and Aston Villa 2-2. Chelsea put 5 past Bournemouth, 5-1 that ended, and it means Bournemouth have still not won a single game this season. Jesus Christ, man. Anyway, Ipswich came from a goal down to beat Fulham 2-1. Brighton, high-flying Brighton, Yes, High Flying Brighton went to Sunderland and won there. Sunderland is a hard place to go. They won there 2-0. Mm-hmm. And in the late kickoff, Esteri, like I was telling you earlier, Coca-Cola, who, by the way, sponsor this particular sport update, are running this thing called Esawa Yonachi Soboka. Mm. Basically, they are saying in football, anything is possible. Yep. Never celebrate too early. Now, for Manchester United, what happened is United score a goal, okay? And after they scored this goal, somehow Bentancur, whose head made contact with Luke Shaw's head, gets sent off with about 12 minutes to go. And Manchester United celebrate. It's now 10 men against 11 men.
1: And yet, things did not probably turn out as they thought. For because real? I think most of us thought, you know, if Manchester United is playing against Tottenham, which has been having a really disastrous season, you would think that, you know what, Manchester United is going to wipe them off the face of the earth.
0: Now that it's 11 versus 10, man.
1: Now it's 11 versus 10, and guess what? Just a few minutes later, Bentancur comes through with a goal for Spurs.
0: Solanke.
1: Yeah. Bentancur was sent off. Solanke comes through with a goal for Spurs, and that changes everything.
0: Shame.
1: What a shame for Manchester United. And I'm not even saying this in like really bad way, but I'm just saying Manchester United, the team that you are, they now have 6 points in six games.
0: Esteri,
1: this is horrible.
0: My God, you said 6 points in six games. The Manchester United have only won one game in the Premier League this season. That was against promoted Ipswich. But also, let us take Ipswich away, okay? Because you said that one they beat them, Ipswich was promoted. The other teams they have played in two games, the other teams have got red cards. Mm-hmm. Do you remember Man City?
1: Yeah.
0: Yeah, Man City got a red card very early. And Man United lost that one. Tottenham, which, by the way, was bottom of the Premier League before this weekend.
1: This is the only elevation they've got.
0: Man United has managed to lift them off. What the heck, man? But from one Manchester to another one. We'll get to the one you want to talk about, Esteri, in just
1: one?
0: A moment. But on Sunday, guys, Premier League action. So Crystal Palace beat on Nottingham Forest 3-1. Hull City draw with Everton 2-2. Kind reminder, there is Premier League football this evening as Coventry take on Newcastle in the last game of this particular game week. There are games in Italy as well. Atalanta host Venezia, Torino host Udinese, and in Spain, Levante host Sevilla. However, tomorrow, the European Champions League does return tomorrow. And Manchester United fans, if you think it can't get worse, guess what? You are away to Atletico Madrid. We'll talk about that game tomorrow, and will preview your defeat at this time tomorrow. But for now, in the late kickoff yesterday, Esteri, your Liverpool hosted
1: Man City,
0: Cheating City, and you tell us what happened.
1: Man City walking away with the win for this one. 3-0 is what the score ended like. 62 minutes of that game, fantastic play by Liverpool, fantastic play by Man City. I think it was a really good game going until that red card happened to grab it back. I think it was a very unnecessary red card, but that doesn't change anything. At the end of the day, after that red card, Liverpool fell off. Man City managed to score three different goals.
0: They secured
1: their spot at the top of the table.
0: As you were talking, I realized I just talked about Manchester United. So far this season, Cheating City. Not that they are cheating now. I don't think Haaland would be there if they had never ever cheated. But two of their biggest rivals, they have already played Manchester United and they played Liverpool. Both red cards in both games, different end of the spectrum. But for Liverpool Football Club, Esteri, Liverpool were unbeaten going into this game. Mm-hmm. What went wrong? Is it down to the red card? Do you feel
1: I think the red card threw them off. I think Liverpool was playing so well, and unfortunately, Gravenberch was one of the best players on the pitch.
0: Okay.
1: So when the red card happened, unfortunately, they fell apart.
0: Okay.
1: Instead of figuring out how to tighten it, they just
0: Oh, let it loose. They opened it up, right? Okay. Esteri, Liverpool is 9 points behind Man City. Man City, we don't know what is going to happen to them. And personally, I've said this over and over again, I believe they are getting relegated. There's no way they survive. But with Liverpool, 9 points behind City and about six behind Arsenal. Yeah, and it's October, right? You know what I want to ask. Like, is your Liverpool...
1: Are they still in contention?
0: Should we start planning for next year? Or, like, are they still in contention for the English Premier League?
1: For the trophy? I think not.
0: You think Liverpool has already lost the Premier League and it's just October?
1: Yes.
0: Oh, wow.
1: Look at our injuries. Ekitike is out for a very long time. Isak is out, and when Isak gets injured, it's always a problem. And Gakpo is also out. So without the guys who can score the goals, where are we going?
0: I'll tell you this. Liverpool has been so bad. They are only 3 points above Man U. Telling you. You're only 3 points above Manchester United. But guys, this is what the English Premier League table looks at the top. Your top four. Number one, Man City, 18 points. Number two, Arsenal, 15. Number three, Brighton, 13. Number four, Brentford, 10.
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Hey, you know this money coming constantly. Baby, show for me. 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And I focus. And I do love. 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

97 FM Radio City, the station that serves the awesomeness in full blast. My name is Asteria, and you continue to jam with us. 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

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Just 5 minutes to the top of the hour. 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Thank you to MTN for powering this 5 p.m. hour of the show. In the next hour, we're going to be doing something a little bit different. No more talk, just good music coming your way. It is almost time for the Jam Floor Fillers with Sal DJ. I'm literally looking at her. She's ready for you guys. So I will be handing over the decks to her in just a bit. But for now, yes, the Jam Floor Fillers coming up in just a bit, but for now we're getting to something that we call double play right after this ad break. 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

this is how we're kicking off today's Joe Flow Fillers. Many people know this song. I love this song, I really do. Welcome to today's Jump Flow Fillers on this chilly Monday evening. For the next 2 hours, you're going to be doing, I don't even know what, honestly. We are winging it today.

thing is, I didn't think we'd stay up there for this long. But fun fact, this is my favorite tempo to play. I know it might surprise people. I really, really like this. So when I got this end, Baba was even walk over, you know? I'm thinking we stay here for the rest of the hour. The hour has like 12 minutes to end, you know? We shall slow down in the next hour. It was a very long weekend, but you know, Najem, we have a day. Did I play you anything like this? Let me know so that I will head there next time.

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I have to go for a very short break now. 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I really love this tempo. Really love it.

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1: I played this song yesterday at the Rock Beat Chill. 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Absolutely. 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
0: Do you hear me?
1: Nange, nanyumi doa.

please go and listen to this Wale album. It's called Everything Is A Lot, which it is. But it's really, really beautiful. We played it when it dropped. We played it on the show when it dropped. If you're an avid listener of this show, you've heard it. Beautiful. This song

isn't it? Me, Rock. It's only you and me. I'm going to close my show today with a rock song. A Three Doors Down song. This song. It's called Here Without You.

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Keep the fire burning while we soul search.

0: So search, search. Yeah, that's for my sisters on the ground working two jobs. That's for my homies on the corner selling loose jars. I know you're trying to stay alive, I salute y'all. 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Yeah, that's for the ones who feel lost in this cold world. The devil trying to make you feel like it won't work. 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